0: Hub.ca.
1: Happy Monday, everyone. It is June 29th, and I'm Vincent Dupuis, and here's what's making headlines today. Some major storms were seen in the southeast over the weekend. Environment and Climate Change Canada meteorologist Janelle Gergelis talks about the Saturday system that poured down rain.
2: That was a pretty decent system that moved through Saturday evening. Primarily, it was a rainfall threat for southeastern Saskatchewan. Estevan received about 30 millimeters with that storm, so that's quite a bit for it to drop as it passed through. That's all we have for report.
1: A pair of reported tornadoes were also present in the southeast on Sunday. Carlisle Fun Days drew thousands of visitors to the sports arena grounds over the weekend, with the Kids Zone standing out as one of the most popular attractions. The free family area featured games, crafts, and bouncy castles, giving kids a place to play while parents took in the rest of the festival. Coordinator Theresa Ludick says families kept coming back throughout the day.
3: And of course, the Kids Zone is just for the one day, which is awesome because we've seen an awesome turnout. I think they take a break, they go over out to the carnival and do some rides, and then they come back in and are able to jump on the free bouncy castles, play the games, and do the crafts. It's just been great.
1: The Kids Zone continues to be a major draw for families across the region. Ottawa issued a temporary 2% liquid strychnine emergency use registration for gopher control earlier this year. While the product is now available to producers that completed the SARM Strychnine Stewardship Program, it's important to note that the next application window is set for July 15th to September 1st. Saskatchewan's provincial pest management specialist, James Tansey.
4: The reason for the recommendations is that even if you put the bait out, getting them to take the bait could still be a challenge if there's other stuff available.
1: The emergency use registration covers 208 of Saskatchewan's 296 rural municipalities. Carlisle Fire and Rescue spent time at the local fair this week, giving kids and families a hands-on look at firefighting. At the event in Carlisle, firefighters set up an interactive display to show what the job involves and why it matters in the community, especially for younger residents. Deputy Chief Brent Stillwell explains how they approached it.
5: We're just showing off the truck. Kids love the big red truck. And then we have a little obstacle course that they can run through and do basically what we do. So
1: the goal was to build early awareness while strengthening ties between emergency services and the community. For these stories and more, visit discoverestevan.com.
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1: For the first time ever, Canada's off to the round of 16 at the World Cup. Stephen Ostakio had a Canadian heritage moment in stoppage time as he scored the only goal of the match in the dying seconds. Canada beat South Africa 1-0. Canada will play the winner of the Netherlands and Morocco. That match is at 7 o'clock tonight. The Saskatchewan Roughriders were determined to win, but came up against an impressive effort from the Toronto Argonauts over the weekend. Both teams gave their all on the field, ending in a 40-34 decision that gave the Rough Riders their first loss of the year. The team also lost Sam Amulis to injury after he was put in on some returns. Next up for the Riders is a road trip to Ottawa to face the Red Blacks on Friday.
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1: Showers coming in this afternoon with a high of 22 degrees. Tonight, a few more showers and a low of 13. Tuesday stays mostly cloudy with a 60% chance of showers, the high of 22. Wednesday brings in a mix of sun and cloud and a high of 24. Thursday warms up with a mix of sun and cloud reaching high of 26. Friday stays mild and partially sunny with a high of 24. For your five-day weather forecast, you can visit discoverestevan.com.
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2: Showers move in today with a risk of thunderstorms and a high of plus 22. Tonight, we're still expecting some showers with a low of plus 13. Tomorrow, mostly cloudy with a 60% chance of showers and some breezy conditions with a high of plus 22. For your local 5-day forecast, you can download our Discover Estevan app.
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5: Expect a cloudy day with some showers developing this afternoon and a possible thunderstorm, the high of plus 22. Tonight, more showers to be expected and a low of plus 13. Tuesday brings more cloudy skies, gusty winds, and more scattered showers with a high of plus 22. For the local five-day forecast, you can download our Discover Estevan app.
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1: Good afternoon and happy Monday. It is June 29th, and I'm Visit Tukui, and here's what's making news today. Over the weekend, the southeast was battered by some storm systems. Saturday produced plenty of rain, but Sunday came in with some tornadoes, says Environment and Climate Change Canada meteorologist Janelle Jergali.
2: On Sunday, we had another system move through and watches went out. So there was a tornado watch for portions of southeastern Saskatchewan, and there was two tornadoes. One is still possible and one has been confirmed. The possible one is in Stornoway, and then the confirmed tornado was in Pelly yesterday afternoon, just after 6 p.m.
1: More rain is expected to come through with the system today. The Kids Zone at Carlisle Fun Days is powered by a small team of organizers and a large group of volunteers working behind the scenes. Held during the annual festival at the Carlisle Sports Arena grounds, the one-day attraction relies on community partnerships to stay free for families. Coordinator Theresa Ludick says the workload is shared among a core organizing group.
3: Each person kind of takes care of a different part of the festival, and we help each other out. Yeah, we kind of take a piece of it, and we coordinate it, and we run with it, and yeah, it works very well.
1: Sponsors like the Southern Splayton Co-op and volunteers from local organizations ensure the Kids Zone continues to run smoothly each year. It's been a long time coming, but some Saskatchewan farmers now have access to strychnine for Richardson's ground squirrel control. Although distribution of 2% liquid strychnine has become across the province, under Health Canada's emergency use registration, the next recommended application window runs from July 15th through September 1st. Saskatchewan's provincial pest management specialist James Tanzi says the timing coincides with crops drying down.
4: These are the recommended application timings, so keep in mind that strychnine is extremely bitter. It's mixed with an anise flavorant, so that kind of licorice-y smell. That's to increase the palatability of it, but they still prefer to eat green stuff.
1: The province encourages producers to consider alternate control measures outside of the recommended application window, such as registered rodenticide, biological, and cultural control methods to manage ground squirrel populations. Recruiting volunteers continues to be a challenge for rural fire departments, including in Carlisle. This weekend, Carlisle Fire and Rescue took the message to the local fair, using the event as a way to connect with younger residents and encourage future involvement. Brent Stillwell, deputy chief with Carlisle Fire and Rescue, says the long-term sustainability depends on getting people interested early.
5: We're all volunteers in our community, and trying to get that next generation is always the hardest part. So yeah, if we can get them hooked a little earlier, maybe they'll be what I do later.
1: Departments across rural Saskatchewan continue working to maintain service levels while planning for the future. For news like this and more, visit discoverestevan.com.
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1: Showers coming in this afternoon with a high of 22 degrees. Tonight, a few more showers and a low of 13. Tuesday stays mostly cloudy with a 60% chance of showers, the high of 22. Wednesday brings in a mix of sun and cloud and a high of 24. Thursday warms up with a mix of sun and cloud, reaching high of 26. Friday stays mild and partially sunny with a high of 24. For your five-day weather forecast, you can visit discoverestevan.com.
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3: Showers move in today with a risk of thunderstorms and a high of plus 22. Tonight, we're still expecting some showers with a low of plus 13. Tomorrow, mostly cloudy with a 60% chance of showers and some breezy conditions with a high of plus 22. For your local five-day forecast, you can download our Discover Estevan app.
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5: Expect a cloudy day with some showers developing this afternoon and a possible thunderstorm with a high of plus 22. Tonight, more showers to be expected and a low of plus 13. Tuesday brings more cloudy skies, gusty winds, and more scattered showers with a high of plus 22. For the local five-day forecast, you can download our Discover Estevan app.
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2: Happy Monday, everybody. It is June 29th. I am Fitz Dupuy, and here's what's happening in the news today. Over the weekend, storms produced rain, hail, and even tornadoes for the southeast. Now we'll experience another storm today, says Environment and Climate Change Canada meteorologist Janelle Gergely.
3: Say the threat is primarily in southern Manitoba, maybe the extreme southeastern portion of Saskatchewan. There is a possibility for hail and strong winds. But for much of Saskatchewan, the risk is sub-severe. So, of course, if there's a thunderstorm, there's always the risk of some strong winds, some small hail, and some downpours.
2: Gergely says the future looks unstable in the southeast. Weather forced organizers of Carlisle Fun Day to make the last-minute adjustment this weekend to keep events running safely at the sports arena grounds. Despite that, strong crowds continue to come through, with families taking in everything from the midway to the kids' zone. Coordinator Theresa Ludick says adapting quickly was key to making it all work.
4: I guess overwhelmed by a lot of the support that we got because we did have to change direction. Normally this would all be outside, and with the weather forecast we had to make a lot of changes, and it was stressful at times, but we worked together.
2: The three-day event is run by a local organizing committee with volunteers and sponsors keeping it accessible for families. Ottawa issued a temporary 2% liquid strychnine emergency use registration for gopher control earlier this year. While the product is now available for producers that completed SARM's strychnine stewardship program, it's important to note that the next application window is set for July 15th to September 1st. Saskatchewan's provincial pest management specialist, James Tansey.
5: The reason for the recommendations is that even if you put the bait out, getting them to take the bait could still be a challenge if there's other stuff available.
2: The emergency use registration covers 208 of Saskatchewan's 296 rural municipalities. Weather concerns didn't stop a strong turnout at the Carlisle Fair this week. Carlisle Fire and Rescue was among the groups on site, meeting residents and showcasing their role in the community during the event. Deputy Chief Brent Stillwell said the experience was designed to be both fun and meaningful for families attending.
6: It's nice to show, and they love it, and yeah, it's just fun for them, and it's all about the kids, right?
2: The steady attendance allowed firefighters to connect directly with the public while highlighting the importance of community engagement. For more news like this, visit discoverestevan.com.
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2: Showers coming in this afternoon with a high of 22 degrees. Tonight, a few more showers and a low of 13. Tuesday stays mostly cloudy with a 60% chance of showers, the high of 22. Wednesday brings in a mix of sun and cloud and a high of 24. Thursday warms up with a mix of sun and cloud, reaching high of 26. Friday stays mild and partially sunny with a high of 24. For your five-day weather forecast, you can visit discoverestevan.com.
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2: Showers move in today with a risk of thunderstorms and a high of plus 22. Tonight, we're still expecting some showers with a low of plus 13. Tomorrow, mostly cloudy with a 60% chance of showers and some breezy conditions with a high of plus 22. For your local five-day forecast, you can download our Discover Estevan app.
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4: Expect a cloudy day with some showers developing this afternoon and a possible thunderstorm. The high of plus 22. Tonight, more showers to be expected and a low of plus 13. Tuesday brings more cloudy skies, gusty winds, and more scattered showers with a high of plus 22. For the local five-day forecast, you can download our Discover Estevan app.
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1: Happy Monday, everyone. It is June 29th, and I'm Vincent Dupuis, and here's what's making headlines today. Some major storms were seen in the southeast over the weekend. Environment and Climate Change Canada meteorologist Janelle Gergelis talks about the Saturday system that poured down rain.
2: That was a pretty decent system that moved through Saturday evening. Primarily, it was a rainfall threat for southeastern Saskatchewan. Estevan received about 30 millimeters with that storm, so that's quite a bit for it to drop as it passed through. That's all we have for report.
1: A pair of reported tornadoes were also present in the southeast on Sunday. Carlisle Fun Days drew thousands of visitors to the sports arena grounds over the weekend, with the Kids Zone standing out as one of the most popular attractions. The free family area featured games, crafts, and bouncy castles, giving kids a place to play while parents took in the rest of the festival. Coordinator Theresa Ludick says families kept coming back throughout the day.
3: And of course the Kids Zone is just for the one day, which is awesome because we've seen an awesome turnout. I think they take a break, they go over out to the carnival and do some rides, and then they come back in and are able to jump on the free bouncy castles, play the games, and do the crafts. It's just been great.
1: The Kids Zone continues to be a major draw for families across the region. Ottawa issued a temporary 2% liquid strychnine emergency use registration for Gopher Control earlier this year. While the product is now available to producers that completed the SARM Strychnine Stewardship Program, it's important to note that the next application window is set for July 15th to September 1st. Saskatchewan's provincial pest management specialist, James Tansey.
4: The reason for the recommendations is that even if you put the bait out, getting them to take the bait could still be a challenge if there's other stuff available.
1: The emergency use registration covers 208 of Saskatchewan's 296 rural municipalities. Carlisle Fire and Rescue spent time at the local fair this week, giving kids and families a hands-on look at firefighting. At the event in Carlisle, firefighters set up an interactive display to show what the job involves and why it matters in the community, especially for younger residents. Deputy Chief Brent Stillwell explains how they approached it.
5: We're just showing off the truck. Kids love the big red truck. And then we have a little obstacle course that they can run through and do basically what we do. So
1: the goal was to build early awareness while strengthening ties between emergency services and the community. For these stories and more, visit discoverestevan.com.
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1: Showers coming in this afternoon with a high of 22 degrees. Tonight, a few more showers and a low of 13. Tuesday stays mostly cloudy with a 60% chance of showers, the high of 22. Wednesday brings in a mix of sun and cloud and a high of 24. Thursday warms up with a mix of sun and cloud, reaching high of 26. Friday stays mild and partially sunny with a high of 24. For your five-day weather forecast, you can visit discoverestevan.com.
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2: Tonight, you can expect partially cloudy skies with a low of plus 12. Tomorrow, a mix of sun and cloud with a high of plus 25. And into the day after on Wednesday, it's mainly sunny and a little warmer with a high of plus 27. For your local 5-day forecast, you can download our Discover Estevan app.
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4: Partially cloudy skies tonight with a low dropping to 11. Tomorrow, partially sunny with a chance of a brief afternoon shower with a high of plus 23. And Wednesday, looking a little bit calmer with sunshines returning and temperatures rising to about a plus 25. 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
2: Tonight, you can expect partially cloudy skies with a low of plus 12. Tomorrow, a mix of sun and cloud with a high of plus 25. And into the day after on Wednesday, it's mainly sunny and a little warmer with a high of plus 27. For your local five-day forecast, you can download our Discover Estevan app.
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4: Partially cloudy skies tonight with a low dropping to 11. Tomorrow, partially sunny with a chance of a brief afternoon shower with a high of +23. And Wednesday,

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2: Tonight, you can expect partially cloudy skies with a low of plus 12. Tomorrow, a mix of sun and cloud with a high of plus 25. And into the day after, on Wednesday, it's mainly sunny and a little warmer with a high of plus 27. For your local five-day forecast, you can download our Discover Estevan app.
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3: Partially cloudy skies tonight with a low dropping to 11. Tomorrow partially sunny with a chance of a brief afternoon shower with a high of plus 23. And Wednesday looking a little bit calmer with sunshines returning and temperatures rising to about a plus 25. You can download the Discover Estevan app to see the rest of the 5-day forecast.
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5: Overnight, we're seeing partially cloudy skies with a low of plus 12. Tomorrow is a mix of sun and cloud with a high of plus 25. And into Wednesday, we have mainly sunny skies with a little bit of a warmer temperature of a high of plus 27. For the 5-day forecast, download our Discover Estevan app.
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6: In Estevan overnight, skies will clear up to a low of plus 10. Tomorrow brings a little bit more sunshine with a high of plus 24. And Wednesday will bring a bright and warm day with a little bit of wind up to plus 26. For your five-day weather forecast, you can download our Discover Estevan app.
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3: Overnight, we're seeing partially cloudy skies with a low of plus 12. Tomorrow is a mix of sun and cloud with a high of plus 25. And into Wednesday, we have mainly sunny skies with a little bit of a warmer temperature of a high of plus 27. For the five-day forecast, download our Discover Estevan app.
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3: In Estevan overnight, skies will clear up to a low of plus 10. Tomorrow brings a little bit more sunshine with a high of plus 24. And Wednesday will bring a bright and warm day with a little bit of wind up to plus 26. For your five-day weather forecast, you can download our Discover Estevan app.
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2: Overnight, we're seeing partially cloudy skies with a low of plus 12. Tomorrow's a mix of sun and cloud with a high of plus 25. And into Wednesday, we have mainly sunny skies with a little bit of a warmer temperature of a high of plus 27. For the 5-day forecast, download our Discover Estevan app.

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1: In Estevan overnight, skies will clear up to a low of plus 10. Tomorrow brings a little bit more sunshine with a high of plus 24. And Wednesday will bring a bright and warm day with a little bit of wind up to plus 26. For your five-day weather forecast, you can download our Discover Estevan app.
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Well,

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Yeah, right, picture that with a Kodak. 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
2: Overnight, we're seeing partially cloudy skies with a low of plus 12. Tomorrow's a mix of sun and cloud with a high of plus 25. And into Wednesday, we have mainly sunny skies with a little bit of a warmer temperature of a high of plus 27. For the five-day forecast, download our Discover Estevan app.
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4: In Estevan overnight, skies will clear up to a low of plus 10. Tomorrow brings a little bit more sunshine with a high of plus 24. And Wednesday will bring a bright and warm day with a little bit of wind up to plus 26. For your five-day weather forecast, you can download our Discover Estevan app.
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2: Overnight, we're seeing partially cloudy skies with a low of plus 12. Tomorrow is a mix of sun and cloud with a high of plus 25. And into Wednesday, we have mainly sunny skies with a little bit of a warmer temperature of a high of plus 27. For the five-day forecast, download our Discover Estevan app.
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3: In Estevan overnight, skies will clear up to a low of plus 10. Tomorrow brings a little bit more sunshine with a high of plus 24. And Wednesday will bring a bright and warm day with a little bit of wind up to plus 26. For your five-day weather forecast, you can download our Discover Estevan app.
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2: Overnight, we're seeing partially cloudy skies with a low of plus 12. Tomorrow's a mix of sun and cloud with a high of plus 25. And into Wednesday, we have mainly sunny skies with a little bit of a warmer temperature of a high of plus 27. For the five-day forecast, download our Discover Estevan app.
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6: In Estevan overnight, skies will clear up to a low +10.

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1: Good morning. It's Tuesday, June 30th. And if today feels a little less productive than usual, you're probably not alone. The last workday before a midweek holiday always seems to move at its own pace. I'm Daniel Esplin. A traffic stop in Estevan escalated after police say the driver refused to pull over. With more on the case, here's Discover Estevan's Lois Fever.
2: An Estevan man has been fined and banned from driving for 1 year after pleading guilty to drug-impaired driving in court. Police say in June 2025, during a late-night patrol on King Street, officers witnessed a vehicle speeding and showing aggressive acceleration. When they attempted a traffic stop, the driver did not stop and continued into a driveway. Court heard the driver, Brandon Schilling, showed signs of impairment and was taken for testing. He was later fined $1,000 and handed a 12-month driving ban starting June 29th. For the full story, visit discoverestevan.com.
1: Unfortunately, we're in for more rain systems this week as Environment and Climate Change Canada is calling for an unsettled pattern. Meteorologist Janelle Gurgley goes into what we could expect from the system moving ahead over the next couple of days.
3: Unfortunately, we're still in this unsettled weather pattern. So it looks like specifically for the early portion of the week, there's going to be a mix of sun and cloud with a risk of afternoon showers and possible thunderstorms.
1: Gurgley says the forecast model becomes less certain as we head into July. Recent severe weather has brought damaging hail to parts of Saskatchewan. SGI Director of Saskatchewan Auto Operations, Nikki Cluck, talks about the impact seen in some major centers.
4: The main storm activity we had was in Regina. Those claims are surpassing 14,000 as of today, so quite a significant storm for us. And then other communities that I can note are Estevan, which is just slightly under 50 claims, and Moose Jaw, which was under 30 claims.
1: Cluck advises drivers to report any damage as soon as possible so repairs can get underway. The Warm Welcome Kitchen in Estevan has received a major boost after the charity steer auction at this year's Prairie Prime Junior Stock Club show and sale raised $38,000. The money, along with donated beef, will help the organization continue serving free community meals this fall and winter. Program Chair Wendy Godfrey says the response from the community exceeded anything they expected.
5: It was actually two auctions. The first auction, it went for $24,000, and I was absolutely stunned. I just had no words for it. I still don't. When they offered it back to be re-auctioned and got another $14,000, there's no words. The generosity of this community just goes on and on. It's fantastic.
1: The Warm Welcome Kitchen serves free suppers twice a week from October through April.
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1: The Estevan Golden Eagles posted solid results at the Saskatoon Sharks Swim Meet this last weekend. Competing against 14 clubs, the girls' team finished 6th with 78 points, while the boys placed 9th with 34. Individually, Kaomi Mazo captured 1st overall in her age group, and Reese Weeb placed 2nd overall in the 18-plus division. The Toronto Blue Jays snapped a 6-game losing streak Monday night, beating the New York Mets 2-1 at Rogers Centre. Toronto scored early and held on behind a strong start from Trey Yusavich. The Jays continue their series with the Mets tonight in Toronto.
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1: You can expect rain today with a high of 21. Tonight, skies become partly cloudy with a low of 13. Then tomorrow for Canada Day, it's looking beautiful with sunshine and a high of 24. Thursday stays sunny with a high of 25, while Friday brings a mix of sun and cloud with a 30% chance of showers and a high of 26. And then as we head into the start of the weekend, Saturday looks mainly sunny with a high of 27. 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

0: Starting things off with the number one song from the American Top 40 Countdown. That was Olivia Dean. So easy to fall in love right here on Someone or Two. Good morning. Happy Tuesday. This is Daniel Esplin joining you once again. Huge shout out to Brock for filling in for me yesterday. And yeah, he said, you know, your station has a lot of songs that rhyme. And I said, indeed. And he also said, and I forgot to give away River Jam tickets. So yeah, we actually have three River Jam 26 tickets we will be giving away here this morning. Pretty much just a random draw from every single person that has entered in to win since the very beginning. River Jam, of course, coming up here on the 4th. And you'll want to make sure you grab those either on Thursday or early Friday morning, so that way you can grab everything, because who knows how late we will be open Friday afternoon. Just throwing it out there. And yeah, we got a lot to cover here this morning. A lot going on tomorrow. I'll let you know more about that in about 10 minutes' time. That's also when we'll have another look at the weather. And up next is Miley Cyrus with Flowers.
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You got to imagine the flowers are counting this summer as one of the best on record, just with how much rain we've seen. And yeah, we could see some more here today. We'll give you some details on that in just a moment. First, though, this is Shawn Mendes. There's nothing holding me back.

0: back. This is Daniel Esplin back with you Tuesday morning on Sun 102. And of course, tomorrow is Canada Day. And I actually got this handy Canada Day anthem button that I could press at any time. Just bragging. And yeah, for Main Prize Regional Park, they have a day of festivities. The same for Bean Fade. And of course, you'll want to set the alarm if you want to make it out for the pancake breakfast. Huge shout out to the Southern Plains Co-op for supplying the food. And of course, for the firefighters there in Bean Fade for cooking them all up. And yeah, it is pretty much from 7 a.m. until dusk. A day filled of awesome activities. You got the parade at 10. You got the cakewalk at 11:30. Bean Fade Rink is going to have a whole day of activities as well. Of course, Connor Pichet will be performing at 4 p.m. And then at 5, the Canada Day Talent Show. And I hope we have at least two kids that sing O Canada. Why not? Just for funsies. And then my son and I will also be performing along with the talent show there at the rink. Now, as far as activities in Estevan are concerned, unfortunately, there will be nothing going on with the Kinsman Park this year. But for more on that, you can visit discoverestevan.com. Coming up in a moment, I'll let you know how we're looking for the weather tomorrow as well.
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0: Rain today with a high of 21. Tonight, partly cloudy with a low of 13. And then tomorrow for Canada Day, it looks like we'll see some sunshine and a high of 24. You can check out your full five-day forecast anytime online at discoverestevan.com.
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1: Happy Tuesday, June 30th. Today is our second Taste of Summer charity barbecue. We're at Rodeo Dog from 11 to 1 for lunch in support of the Estevan Humane Society. And we can't wait to see you there. I'm Daniel Esplin. A traffic stop in Estevan led to a drug-impaired driving investigation after police say the driver did not stop when first signaling. With details, here's Discover Estevan's Lois Fever.
2: A 30-year-old Estevan man has been sentenced after pleading guilty to drug-impaired driving. Court heard that during a late-night patrol in June of 2025, officers witnessed a vehicle speeding and accelerating aggressively on King Street. When they tried to stop it, the driver did not pull over right away and continued into a driveway. Police say the driver showed signs of impairment and was taken for testing. Yesterday in court, he was fined $1,000 and banned from driving for 12 months. More details are available at discoverestevan.com.
1: June has been a rainy and windy month, and that unsettled pattern looks set to continue this week. Environment and Climate Change Canada meteorologist Janelle Gurgley says long-range forecasts can sometimes be misleading.
3: Things might become more stable going into the weekend, but of course our confidence is always the highest in day like 1 through 3. So I would say, yeah, there is definitely a risk of some showers Tuesday and even into Wednesday.
1: Keep your forecast up to date at discoverestevan.com. SGI has been closely monitoring hail damage following a series of storms throughout June. It's been a busy year, but one they're prepared for, says SGI Director of Saskatchewan Auto Operations, Nikki Cluck.
4: This is shaping up to be one of the larger storms we've seen, but I do hearken back to, you know, years prior where Estevan was or did receive quite a bit of hail damage. It's not abnormal for us. We are starting to see these storm events more often. However, the scope and the scale of them really are dependent.
1: Cluck reminds people to stay alert as we continue through the severe weather season. The Warm Welcome Kitchen says a record donation from the Prairie Prime Junior Stock Club charity steer auction will help volunteers prepare for another season of free meals in Estevan. The fundraiser brought in $38,000, while the steer was also donated back so the meat can be used in future community suppers. Kitchen coordinator Donna McGillicky explains how the donation will make a difference.
5: It'll buy a lot of groceries. We struggled last year and the year before, but we managed. But this will make it a whole lot easier to prepare the meals, to plan the meals, because we do them from scratch. Yeah, having fresh meat and maybe a few little extras helps.
1: The Warm Welcome Kitchen welcomes anyone looking for a free meal when the program resumes in October.
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1: Standings and podium finishes led the story for the Estevan Golden Eels Swim Club in Saskatoon on Saturday. Meet results show the team finished 6th overall on the girls' side and 9th on the boys'. Kaomi Mazo topped her division with multiple first-place wins, while Reese Weeb earned 3 wins and finished 2nd overall among adult competitors. The Blue Jays are back in the win column after a 2-1 victory over the New York Mets Monday night at Rogers Centre. Toronto scored both of its runs in the

0: first five innings and made them stand up. The Jays host the Mets again tonight.
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0: Keep the umbrella handy today. Rain is expected with a high of 21. Then tonight, clouds begin to break with a low of 13. And for Canada Day Wednesday, it's shaping up nicely with plenty of sunshine and a high of 24. While sunshine continues Thursday with a high of 25, then Friday brings a mix of sun and cloud with a slight chance of showers and a high of 26. 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

Espressos are nice and all, but have you ever had a deliciously grilled steak? That's actually the subject for the question of the day here today. How do you like to enjoy your steak? We'll have Brock from Country 106.1 joining us in just a moment. First, though, this is Tate McRae, and uh-oh.

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1: Good morning. Happy Tuesday. Hope you're having a fantastic day. And, you know, the rain, hopefully it kind of clears up. That way we can get back to grilling season. I bought a few steaks, been wanting to grill them. Have not had the opportunity yet, so I'm looking forward to grilling up some steak. Which brings us to our question of the day today. How do you like your steak cooked?
2: I am 100% either rare or blue rare. Nothing more. It cannot be too overcooked. Otherwise, I just cannot enjoy it as much.
1: Wow, blue rare? That's like fresh off the cow. I don't think I've ever seen somebody order a blue rare.
2: Really? Oh, really? If I go to like a fancy restaurant, I definitely will do it that way. Usually when I'm at home, I'll cook it medium rare or just rare just because my kids don't always like it as bloody as I do.
1: Yeah, fair enough. I'm kind of joining you. I'm not hopping on this blue rare train, though. That's a little too much for me. I'm going rare or medium rare is how I'll always go. And if you get it well done, what's the point, you know?
2: My dad is a well-done steak enjoyer, and one year, I used to work in a lot of restaurants, right? I worked in this fancy place, and one year, I bought this, like, really nice filet for him, and I took it to their place, barbecued it up, and you know with a filet, it's like a big, thick, dense steak, and it took probably an hour to cook it, like, well done for him, and it was brutal. It was charred on the outside, and after that, he was like, I appreciate your effort, but yeah, that's usually why I buy thin steaks. I'm like, yeah, no, I get that. So how about on top of a steak? Like, do you do a giant mound of, like, sautéed mushrooms as well?
1: Oh, yes. Mushrooms absolutely have to go on. I'm like, if they put onions on, too, that's cool. But mainly, I just go for the mushrooms.
2: So there you go. We want to know how you like to enjoy your steak as well. 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
2: Expect rain today with a high of 21. Tonight, skies become partly cloudy with a low of 13. Canada Day tomorrow is looking sunny with a high of 24. And looking ahead, Thursday stays sunny with a high of 25 before a mix of sun and cloud and a slight chance returns for Friday. Your full five-day forecast is always available at discoverestvan.com.
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0: Talk with Time Machine on Some 102. This is Daniel Espelin back with you Tuesday morning. And with Canada Day happening tomorrow, we're actually moving our Taste of Summer charity barbecue to today. That's right. You can enjoy a hamburger and a hot dog plus a drink for $5 minimum donation. And that'll be at Rodeo Dog here today, 11 to 1 in support of the Estevan Humane Society, an organization you got to know and love here in our community. And so, yeah, with that, hopefully we'll see a stop on by, and hopefully Mother Nature, if we do see any rain, we'll wait until at least 1:30 once we're all done getting everything cleaned up. So there you go. We got more information on our Taste of Summer Charity Barbecues at discoverestevan.com. Huge shout out to Kingston Midstream, the Southern Plains Co-op, and to Canjer.
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2: It's Tuesday, June 30th, and the forecast is looking beautiful for Canada Day tomorrow. But don't forget to set the alarm so you can enjoy pancakes before the Bean Fake Canada Day Parade. I'm Daniel Espelin. A traffic stop in Esteban turned into a court case after police say the driver failed to stop during a late night patrol. With more on the story, here's Discover Estevan's Lois Fever.
3: Brandon Schilling has been fined and banned from driving for 12 months after pleading guilty in Estevan court. Court heard that during a late-night patrol in June of 2025, officers witnessed a vehicle speeding and showing aggressive acceleration on King Street. When they attempted a traffic stop, the driver did not immediately stop and continued into a driveway. Police say he was later convicted of drug-impaired driving. He was fined $1,000 and had his license canceled effective June 29th. Read the full report at discoverestevan.com.
2: It's been a rainy stretch in the southeast, and that unsettled pattern continues through the week. Environment and Climate Change Canada meteorologist Janelle Gergely says there is still some uncertainty in the forecast.
4: I would say it's probably a little bit too far out. I would say right now we'll just say that risk of showers. But with the unsettled pattern, thunderstorms are often likely. It's just whether they're going to be sub-severe or if we anticipate hazards being more of an impact in terms of hail and rain and strong winds.
2: More stable weather is expected to return this weekend. It's been a season of severe weather with hail causing damage in several parts of Saskatchewan. If your vehicle was damaged, SGI Director of Saskatchewan Auto Operations, Nikki Cluck, says to contact SGI as soon as possible.
5: After you note that there was storm damage received on your vehicle, you do have 2 years to make your claim and to get your vehicle looked at either through SGI, one of our preferred partner repair shops, or through a paintless dent repair firm.
2: Cluck advises people to stay alert as more severe weather is possible in the days ahead. Free community meals will continue in Estevan thanks to overwhelming support from this year's Prairie Prime Junior Stock Club Charity Steer Auction. The Warm Welcome Kitchen received $38,000, giving organizers confidence they can continue offering suppers at St. Giles Anglican Church and Trinity Lutheran Church throughout the season. Program Chair Wendy Godfrey says the donation gives the organization peace of mind for the future.
6: We feel that it's so important to do this program, to keep it going, and we've kept it going on a shoestring budget for quite a number of years now, and it's just a little bit of relief because we know that we're going to be able to keep doing this.
2: The Warm Welcome Kitchen begins serving free meals again at the start of October.
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2: Team points and top finishes highlighted the Estevan Golden Eel Swim Club performance at the Saskatoon Sharks Swim Meet on Saturday. The girls scored 78 points to finish 6th overall, while the boys placed 9th with 34 points. Kaomi Mazo led her age group with 4 wins, while Reese Weeb added 31 points and finished 2nd overall in the adult division. The Toronto Blue Jays ended their 6-game slide Monday with a 2-1 win over the New York Mets. Trey Yesavage allowed just 1 run over 6 and 2/3 innings as Toronto held on at Rogers Centre. Game 2 of the 3-game series goes tonight in Toronto.
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2: It's another unsettled day across southeast Saskatchewan. Expect rain with a high of 21. Then tonight turns partly cloudy with a low of 13. And looking ahead, Canada Day features sunshine and a high of 24. Thursday stays sunny with a high of 25, while Friday brings a mix of sun and cloud with a 30% chance of showers and a high of 26. You could stay weather ready by downloading the Discover Estevan app.
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0: Someone or Two, today's best music. That was Martin Garrix and Ed Sheeran starting the hour off with Repeat It. And yeah, hopefully we won't have a repeat on the day when it comes to weather. We do have 60% chance of showers here today, but yeah, if that didn't happen, that would be actually really nice, as we do have our second Taste of Summer charity barbecue happening today, 11 to 1 at Rodeo Dog in support of the Estevan Humane Society. We got details on that over at discoverestevan.com. And yeah, we have your final chance to win some River Jam tickets here this morning. With Brock filling in on the show yesterday, he didn't share a keyword, and so we have three tickets total to give away. We're going to make this nice and simple for folks. If you've already entered in to win, you're good to go. We are just taking all the submissions from the very beginning, just over 1,000, and doing a draw for three tickets here this morning, three individual tickets. We'll have three winners. And if you haven't entered in to win, or if you'd like to add your name once more, we're going for the keyword good morning to the SunTalk text line at 634-1023, or in the comments section on the post I did with our Facebook page. So there you go. We'll let you know the three winners in the 9 o'clock hour. And of course, we're going to have some more of today's best music on the way for you with Dua Lipa and Training Season up next.
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Quarter past 7 o'clock. We're expecting a beautiful day tomorrow for Canada Day, and actually it won't be too hot for once. We'll have more details on that coming up in a moment. Plus, I'll let you know what's going on after Fifth Harmony with Work From Home.

0: I have a sneaking suspicion that song is not about actually working and instead an innuendo. Ooh, Fifth Harmony on Sum 102. This is Daniel Esplin joining you once again Tuesday morning. And I got to say, it's really weird being back for one day before having another day off. But boy, am I looking forward to tomorrow. It sounds like we'll actually have some beautiful weather. High of 25. We'll let you know about the rest of the forecast here in a moment. And yeah, there's a ton going on. Main Prize Regional Park has some festivities that you can read all about over at the Murray Jam Community Events page at discoverestevan.com. And while you're there, check out what's happening in Bean Fete. It's actually a full day of festivities. You got the pancake breakfast, the parade, all of the bouncy castles, the pool. And then in the afternoon, Connor Pichet will be performing, followed by a talent show. The second annual Bean Fete Canada Day talent show, which, by the way, last year I competed in, lost. And switched it up so that way this year I could actually help host the event. So yeah, hopefully we'll have a lot of people that are signed up to share their skills, whether that be poetry or singing, dancing, maybe even a mime act. That'd be kind of sweet. But either way, it's just something that is low-key and fun for the whole family. They're going to have the whole rink there set up there in the afternoon with the bounce castles and a whole lot of fun. So yeah, we got all the details at discoverestevan.com. And coming up after a look at the weather, we have Alex Sampson with Misery.
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5: Discover Estevan weather.
0: Rain today with a high of 21. Tonight, partly cloudy with a low of 13. And then tomorrow for Canada Day, it looks like we'll see some sunshine and a high of 24. You can check out your full five-day forecast anytime online at discoverestevan.com.
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1: Good morning. It's Tuesday, June 30th. And if today feels a little less productive than usual, you're probably not alone. The last workday before a midweek holiday always seems to move at its own pace. I'm Daniel Esplin. A traffic stop in Estevan escalated after police say the driver refused to pull over. With more on the case, here's Discover Estevan's Lois Fever.
2: An Estevan man has been fined and banned from driving for 1 year after pleading guilty to drug-impaired driving in court. Police say in June 2025, during a late-night patrol on King Street, officers witnessed a vehicle speeding and showing aggressive acceleration. When they attempted a traffic stop, the driver did not stop and continued into a driveway. Court heard the driver, Brandon Schilling, showed signs of impairment and was taken for testing. He was later fined $1,000 and handed a 12-month driving ban starting June 29th. For the full story, visit discoverestevan.com.
1: Unfortunately, we're in for more rain systems this week as Environment and Climate Change Canada is calling for an unsettled pattern. Meteorologist Janelle Gergley goes into what we could expect from the system moving ahead over the next couple of days.
3: Unfortunately, we're still in this unsettled weather pattern. So it looks like specifically for the early portion of the week, there's going to be a mix of sun and cloud with a risk of afternoon showers and possible thunderstorms.
1: Gergley says the forecast model becomes less certain as we head into July. Recent severe weather has brought damaging hail to parts of Saskatchewan. SGI Director of Saskatchewan Auto Operations, Nikki Cluck, talks about the impact seen in some major centers.
4: The main storm activity we had was in Regina. Those claims are surpassing 14,000 as of today, so quite a significant storm for us. And then other communities that I can note are Estevan, which is just slightly under 50 claims, and Moose Jaw, which was under 30 claims.
1: Cluck advises drivers to report any damage as soon as possible so repairs can get underway. The Warm Welcome Kitchen in Estevan has received a major boost after the charity steer auction at this year's Prairie Prime Junior Stock Club show and sale raised $38,000. The money, along with donated beef, will help the organization continue serving free community meals this fall and winter. Program Chair Wendy Godfrey says the response from the community exceeded anything they expected.
5: It was actually two auctions. The first auction, it went for $24,000, and I was absolutely stunned. I just had no words for it. I still don't. When they offered it back to be re-auctioned and got another $14,000, there's no words. The generosity of this community just goes on and on. It's fantastic.
1: The Warm Welcome Kitchen serves free suppers twice a week from October through April.
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1: The Estevan Golden Eels posted solid results at the Saskatoon Shark Swim Meet this last weekend. Competing against 14 clubs, the girls' team finished 6th with 78 points, while the boys placed 9th with 34. Individually, Kaomi Mazo captured 1st overall in her age group, and Reese Weeb placed 2nd overall in the 18-plus division. The Toronto Blue Jays snapped a 6-game losing streak Monday night, beating the New York Mets 2-1 at Rogers Centre. Toronto scored early and held on behind a strong start from Trey Usavage. The Jays continue their series with the Mets tonight in Toronto.
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1: You can expect rain today with a high of 21. Tonight, skies become partly cloudy with a low of 13. Then tomorrow for Canada Day, it's looking beautiful with sunshine and a high of 24. Thursday stays sunny with a high of 25.

0: while Friday brings a mix of sun and cloud with a 30% chance of showers and a high of 26. And then as we head into the start of the weekend, Saturday looks mainly sunny with a high of 27. 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

Do not adjust your dial. You are now entering the Twilight Zone. Ariana Grande on Some 102. This is Daniel Esplin back with you on this beautiful Tuesday morning. It's 13 degrees outside. 22 is what we're looking at for our high today. And right now, this is Deadmau5 with Ghosts and Stuff.

0: We're going to be wrapping up the Perfect Pet Contest here today, and you got to check it out. All of our June submissions are available for you to see over at discoverestevan.com. And yeah, I think this may be the first time ever that we've had nothing but dogs entered in to win. Not a single cat, hamster, chinchilla, boa constrictor, or bird. But yeah, I love the dogs' names that we have here. Daisy, Frankie, Vada. Vada, I think, is my favorite so far. Mochi or Moochie, not sure how you would pronounce that name, but love the outfit. And we have Brim and Dottie. So yeah, lots of little dogs, a couple medium dogs, and it looks like maybe one big dog. It's hard to tell from Daisy, but either way, we'll be announcing the winner in the next hour just after the 8:30 news. So if you did have your furry friend entered in to win, make sure you're ready to answer the call here for that $50 gift card to All Creatures. For everyone else, after today, you can get those entries in for July so that we can help celebrate your pets. 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We got a look at the weather on the way, followed by Bruno Mars with I Just Might.
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0: Expect rain today with a high of 21. Tonight, skies become partly cloudy with a low of 13. Canada Day tomorrow is looking sunny with a high of 24. And looking ahead, Thursday stays sunny with a high of 25 before a mix of sun and cloud and a slight chance returns for Friday. Your full five-day forecast is always available at discoverestvan.com.
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0: That was Alex Porat kissing you right here on Sun 102. Daniel Espelin here with you once again Tuesday morning. And it's funny, Brock, he filled in for the show yesterday. And the first thing he said to me this morning is, you have a lot of songs that rhyme with your station. Yes, it is. It is a thing. It makes you feel very poetic here and there. But yeah, if you want to have a say in what we play right here on Sun 102, whether it rhymes with the station or not, it's simple. Just head online, discoverestevan.com, and get entered to win Listener of the Week with the Blinging Bluebird and Rhinestone Supply. Still to come, we got your news, weather, and sports here at the top of the hour. Like I mentioned, we will be announcing our June Perfect Pet winner as well. And in the meantime, more of today's best music is on the way with Adam Rodway and Runaround. I'm next.
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2: Happy Tuesday, June 30th. Today is our second Taste of Summer Charity Barbecue. We're at Rodeo Dog from 11 to 1 for lunch in support of the Estevan Humane Society. And we can't wait to see you there. I'm Daniel Esplin. A traffic stop in Estevan led to a drug-impaired driving investigation after police say the driver did not stop when first signaling. With details, here's Discover Estevan's Lois Fever.
3: A 30-year-old Estevan man has been sentenced after pleading guilty to drug-impaired driving. Court heard that during a late-night patrol in June of 2025, officers witnessed a vehicle speeding and accelerating aggressively on King Street. When they tried to stop it, the driver did not pull over right away and continued into a driveway. Police say the driver showed signs of impairment and was taken for testing. Yesterday in court, he was fined $1,000 and banned from driving for 12 months. More details are available at discoverestevan.com.
2: June has been a rainy and windy month, and that unsettled pattern looks set to continue this week. Environment and Climate Change Canada meteorologist Janelle Gurgley says long-range forecasts can sometimes be misleading.
4: Things might become more stable going into the weekend, but of course our confidence is always the highest in day like 1 through 3. So I would say, yeah, there is definitely a risk of some showers Tuesday and even into Wednesday.
2: Keep your forecast up to date at discoverestevan.com. SGI has been closely monitoring hail damage following a series of storms throughout June. It's been a busy year, but one they're prepared for, says SGI Director of Saskatchewan Auto Operations, Nikki Cluck.
5: This is shaping up to be one of the larger storms we've seen, but I do hearken back to, you know, years prior where Estevan did receive quite a bit of hail damage. It's not abnormal for us. We are starting to see these storm events more often. However, the scope and the scale of them really are dependent.
2: Cluck reminds people to stay alert as we continue through the severe weather season. The Warm Welcome Kitchen says a record donation from the Prairie Prime Junior Stock Club Charity Steer Auction will help volunteers prepare for another season of free meals in Estevan. The fundraiser brought in $38,000, while the steer was also donated back so the meat can be used in future community suppers. Kitchen coordinator Donna McGillicky explains how the donation will make a difference.
6: It'll buy a lot of groceries. We struggled last year and the year before, but we managed. But this will make it a whole lot easier to prepare the meals, to plan the meals, because we do them from scratch. Yeah, having fresh meat and maybe a few little extras helps.
2: The Warm Welcome Kitchen welcomes anyone looking for a free meal when the program resumes in October.
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2: Standings and podium finishes led the story for the Estevan Golden Eels Swim Club in Saskatoon on Saturday. Meet results show the team finished 6th overall on the girls' side and 9th on the boys. Kaomi Mazo topped her division with multiple first-place wins, while Reese Weeb earned 3 wins and finished 2nd overall among adult competitors. The Blue Jays are back in the win column after a 2-1 victory over the New York Mets Monday night at Rogers Center. Toronto scored both of its runs in the first 5 innings and made them stand up. The Jays host the Mets again tonight.
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2: Keep the umbrella handy today. Rain is expected with a high of 21. Then tonight, clouds begin to break with a low of 13. And for Canada Day Wednesday, it's shaping up nicely with plenty of sunshine and a high of 24. While sunshine continues Thursday with a high of 25, then Friday brings a mix of sun and cloud with a slight chance of showers and a high of 26. You can stay weather ready by downloading the Discover Estevan app.
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0: Always creeping. That was Justin Bieber starting this hour off on Sun 102 with Speed Demon. Happy Tuesday. This is Daniel Esplin joining you once again. And yeah, it looks like it's going to be a beautiful morning here. It's already 13 degrees with a bit of a breeze. Mix of sun and cloud as well. And hopefully we won't see any rain from said clouds, though there is a 60% chance of showers here today and a high of 22. More on that, though, coming up in about 10 minutes' time with a look at the weather. And yeah, we got quite a bit to cover here this hour as well. A clue for you with this week's mystery movie contest. And I actually thought with Canada Day happening tomorrow, I should try to find some sort of Canadian film. And honestly, when you Google that, you just get you get a lot of international films. So I had to use the old memory bank and remembered one of the greatest Canadian classics of all time from the 90s. That's all I'll tell you on that front. But yeah, it's a movie you might actually find yourself watching tomorrow. Maybe, possibly. Either way, here's clue number one for you. A group of ordinary Americans find themselves caught up in an unlikely international conflict when political tensions with their friendly northern neighbor spiral out of control. So yeah, coming up on Friday, we'll have a chance for you to win two tickets for the Orpheum Theater. And of course, on Thursday, I'm actually switching things up going forward. Tuesday and Thursdays with the clues. On Thursday, I'll have a clip from the movie to help you out. So there you go. We have more of today's best music on the way for you this morning with Shaboozy and a bar song coming up next.
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Quarter past 8 o'clock. This is Daniel Esplin joining you once again Tuesday morning on Sun 102. Outside, it is 13 degrees with breeze. 22 is what we're looking at for our high today. And hopefully, if we do see any rain, it'll hold off till late this afternoon. We'll have a look at the forecast coming up for you in just a moment, as well this week's Her Voice feature highlighting Jesse Smoliak.

0: Tuesday morning. Thank you for making Someone or Two part of your day. We have a look at the weather plus more of today's best music on the way after we find out who we have for our latest Her Voice feature.
1: So my name is Jesse Smoliak, and I have been a teacher at ECS for the last 17 years. And alongside as my volunteer, I also love to coach the senior girls basketball team. And I have also been coaching them since day one. My love, obviously, is for sports, but then my passion is also working with young female athletes. And I think that's why I have continued to work with these athletes for a long period of time. I started here at ECS in 2009 in the spring, and right away within the summer, I was trying to reach out and meet as many young females who would want to learn and be on a team and have that exposure to a different level of basketball rather than just stay in high school. So I also started club as well, and after that I started reaching out to more of the community with the young females from grades 3 to 9 at that time, and we started our own basketball camp with Queens of the Court, and we've been doing that the last 4 years, and it's just grown over the past 4 years with how many young females are participating in basketball. And I can't give myself all the credit because there's this other great coaches who've also started club, such as Dustin Wilson, and he's done a really great job with the Grizzlies program, which has just helped along the way of motivate and get kids involved. But it's so nice to see that we also have young female athletes involved in the community. I love working with teenagers. They are such wonderful young people who just do so much, and I feel sometimes they're looked at like they've done things negatively, but there's so many positive things and characteristics that come out of these young adults, and it's just really neat working with them and seeing what they can offer to the game, but also to our world. And I think that's one of my biggest thing is I really want to shape and guide them into being better people in our world. Volunteerism is a really big thing that I want to promote and that I want kids to see, because there's so much good, and giving back is just one of those things that you should do to build a community. I'm originally from Fillmore, Saskatchewan, and as you know, a small town, you have to volunteer in order to make it a community. And I think I learned this a lot from my father and from my mom, but my dad did a lot of volunteerism, and my pink tournament that we host every year is actually in his tribute, because he was always a man who just loved to give back to the community and just make sure that it's just a better place in general. And we're giving back to those in need as well. And I think with our pink tournament, fundraising for the people in our community who are battling with cancer, and it doesn't just have to be female, we've helped a lot of males along the way too. But promoting that tournament within high school basketball, and for my athletes, my young athletes, to see what it means to give back and help others is just something that I really wanted to instill in them at such a young age. So I really hope that in the future they'll come back and they'll be coaches and give back their time, or that they will get onto a committee where they can volunteer and know that they're doing better for others because they're making their community but also themselves better too. It's not just through basketball. I also try to get my phys ed students also involved, and they're also male and female, but having my phys ed classes also understand what volunteering is and giving back, it just hits a lot of different places in the community that I'm so proud of. It's really neat when I go to an event in the community and I get to see their faces, and it's just like, this is awesome. This is exactly what I want you to be doing with your community and giving back to be better people. As a coach, it would have to be my last year of coaching. I think I just saw it coming with working with these girls for so long. I had 10 grade 9s. Dedicate themselves to me and know what kind of program that I run, and that they have to put so much time and energy into the program in order to make it successful. And to watch them grow over these past 4 years, I've just been so proud of them because it's not just seeing these women go out to be better leaders in our world, but it's those who've come back and have become nurses and doctors and chiropractors and teachers. I think that's what I'm so proud of, is that they're just really great people. So these grade 9s who have been working with me for the last 4 years, they have put in so much time on their own, and their parents are to thank too, because they know what it takes to play at this kind of level. And then for us to compete and kind of be the underdogs, and then to come out on top with regionals, and then compete at provincials, but then to get our blue sportsmanship banner, and to end my career as senior girls coach for the last 17 years is just what I've been really proud of. But the people who they've become and who I feel I've helped shape in a small way, even though their parents do the majority of it, and then for them to come back home and see me and make that time to come back and keep that relationship or involve it me in their lives with, you know, weddings, or they've had their own children and they want me to meet their children, or just coming back and giving me updates of how they're doing, whether it's at university or in their job. It's just that full circle of connections. So I'm also really proud of the girls I've coached in the past, and then they come back and they have been my assistants. And there's been a number of girls who've gone through my program who just understand the program and what I wanted out of it, and they believe in it. And so it's really cool to have them sit on the bench next to me and then also give their support and want to make these young female athletes better people. I want them to empower other women as well, and I want them to feel like they have a voice, and that it's not just done by wanting, but by doing. And I think by them showing as leaders of what they can do says more than just what they say, but it's their actions. So you can say all that you want to do, but until you actually put it into play, that's what I want for these young females to actually do. I want them to have confidence. Confidence is such a big thing, especially with females, that if they can believe it, that they can actually do it. I'm really proud because this is our second sportsmanship banner. And so we made it to Hoopla in 2018 and actually received a silver banner, which is so impressive and so amazing. But I think it's just, like I had said, it's how I'm ending it. And our 5A competition is so competitive, but by getting that sportsmanship banner, I think it just means even more than a medal. So I'm really proud of what I have accomplished, and especially all the girls who've come into the program, and maybe they weren't able to graduate with me, but yet they still experienced a team and working with one another and being able to give back. Like, we've attended other tournaments where we've helped out in their community. So we had some downtime in between tournaments, and we were able to go and work at their food bank. But it was just a way that they could see they could help others in other communities rather than just our own, right? So that's another thing that's really, I feel, is good to be a role model for these young female athletes.
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0: Rain today with a high of 21. Tonight, partly cloudy with a low of 13. And then tomorrow for Canada Day, it looks like we'll see some sunshine and a high of 24. You can check out your full five-day forecast anytime online at discoverestvan.com.
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1: It's Tuesday, June 30th, and the forecast is looking beautiful for Canada Day tomorrow. But don't forget to set the alarm so you can enjoy pancakes before the Beanfake Canada Day Parade. I'm Daniel Espelin. A traffic stop in Estevan turned into a court case after police say the driver failed to stop during a late-night patrol. With more on the story, here's Discover Estevan's Lois Fever.
2: Brandon Schilling has been fined and banned from driving for 12 months after pleading guilty in Estevan court. Court heard that during a late-night patrol in June of 2025, officers witnessed a vehicle speeding and showing aggressive acceleration on King Street. When they attempted a traffic stop, the driver did not immediately stop and continued into a driveway. Police say he was later convicted of drug-impaired driving. He was fined $1,000 and had his license canceled effective June 29th. Read the full report at discoverestevan.com.
1: It's been a rainy stretch in the southeast, and that unsettled pattern continues through the week. Environment and Climate Change Canada meteorologist Janelle Gergely says there is still some uncertainty in the forecast.
3: I would say it's probably a little bit too far out. I would say right now we'll just say that risk of showers. But with the unsettled pattern, thunderstorms are often likely. It's just whether they're going to be sub-severe or if we anticipate hazards being more of an impact in terms of hail and rain and strong winds.
1: More stable weather is expected to return this weekend. It's been a season of severe weather with hail causing damage in several parts of Saskatchewan. If your vehicle was damaged, SGI Director of Saskatchewan Auto Operations, Nikki Cluck, says to contact SGI as soon as possible.
4: After you note that there was storm damage received on your vehicle, you do have 2 years to make your claim and to get your vehicle looked at either through SGI, one of our preferred partner repair shops, or through a paintless dent repair firm.
1: Cluck advises people to stay alert as more severe weather is possible in the days ahead. Free community meals will continue in Estevan thanks to overwhelming support from this year's Prairie Prime Junior Stock Club Charity Steer Auction. The Warm Welcome Kitchen received $38,000, giving organizers confidence they can continue offering suppers at St. Giles Anglican Church and Trinity Lutheran Church throughout the season. Program Chair Wendy Godfrey says the donation gives the organization peace of mind for the future.
5: We feel that it's so important to do this program, to keep it going, and we've kept it going on a shoestring budget for quite a number of years now, and it's just a little bit of relief because we know that we're going to be able to keep doing this.
1: The Warm Welcome Kitchen begins serving free meals again at the start of October.
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1: Team points and top finishes highlighted the Estevan Golden Eel Swim Club performance at the Saskatoon Sharks Swim Meet on Saturday. The girls scored 78 points to finish 6th overall, while the boys placed 9th with 34 points. Kiomi Mazo led her age group with 4 wins, while Reese Weeb added 31 points and finished 2nd overall in the adult division. The Toronto Blue Jays ended their 6-game slide Monday with a 2-1 win over the New York Mets. Trey Yesavage allowed just 1 run over 6 2/3 innings as Toronto held on at Rogers Centre. Game 2 of the 3-game series goes tonight in Toronto.
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1: It's another unsettled day across southeast Saskatchewan. Expect rain with a high of 21. Then tonight turns partly cloudy with a low of 13. And looking ahead, Canada Day features sunshine and a high of 24. Thursday stays sunny with a high of 25, while Friday brings a mix of sun and cloud with a 30% chance of showers and a high of 20.

Feeling light as a feather. That was Sabrina Carpenter right here on Sun 102. And speaking of feathers, we are actually wrapping up the perfect pet contest for June here today. And I just got off the phone with our winner. We'll let you know more in just a moment. First, though, this is the weekend in your eyes.

0: This is Daniel Esplin back with you Tuesday morning, and we have ourselves a winner with the June Perfect Pet Contest. Check it out. Someone or two, Daniel speaking.
1: Hi, this is Jayla. I just missed a call from you.
0: Hey, Jayla, this is Dan from the radio station. How are you doing today?
1: Good, you?
0: I'm doing pretty good, and yeah, I have some exciting news for you as Vada has been named the June Perfect Pet Contest winner.
1: Oh, nice.
0: Yeah, what can you tell us about her?
1: Oh, she's just a bundle of energy. She is just full of energy. She's still a little puppy, but she is just lights up every room as she walks in it. She's a little bit sassy like her mom, but we love her to death.
0: So less than a year old then?
1: Yes, yeah. She's 10 months old.
0: Well, that is fantastic. And what made you decide to bring Vada into your lives?
1: We actually rescued her from a family in Moose Jaw. So they just had too many people living in their house and wanted to get rid of her. And we actually have another French bulldog, and she fits right in with them.
0: That is fantastic. What's your other French bulldog's name?
1: Diesel.
0: Diesel. And are you going to have him entered in to win for July?
1: Yes, I sure will.
0: Well, that is awesome. Yeah, we got the $50 gift card going your way to All Creatures for Vada. And yeah, once again, thank you so much for entering her in to win, and congratulations.
1: All right, thank you so much.
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0: Expect rain today with a high of 21. Tonight, skies become partly cloudy with a low of 13. Canada Day tomorrow is looking sunny with a high of 24. And looking ahead, Thursday stays sunny with a high of 25 before a mix of sun and cloud and a slight chance returns for Friday. Your full five-day forecast is always available at discoverestvan.com.
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0: Where's Your Girlfriend? Carlin the Artist on Sun 102. This is Daniel Esplin back with you Tuesday morning. And hopefully everyone's girlfriends, boyfriends, significant others will be at Rodeo Dog from 11 to 1 here today. We have our latest Taste of Summer charity barbecue happening in support of the Estevan Humane Society. And once again, it'll be $5 for your burger or your hot dog plus your drink. And that entire $5 will be going towards the Estevan Humane Society. So that is a minimum $5 donation. If you'd like to give a little bit more, that is greatly appreciated. And of course, we got to do a huge shout out to our sponsors for making it so that your entire $5, your whole donation, can go towards the organization that we are supporting. So that's Kingston Midstream, Southern Plains Co-op, Goliath Disposal, just to name a few. And of course, we do have the list of the entire schedule for this summer, every Wednesday, except for today, over and around Southeast Saskatchewan. A lot of folks were going to be helping out with this as well. So yeah, definitely check that out. Save the dates every Wednesday from next Wednesday, I guess, until August 12th. And yeah, it's been real fun with our first barbecue and looking forward to the rest of them as well.
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1: Good morning. It's Tuesday, June 30th. And if today feels a little less productive than usual, you're probably not alone. The last workday before a midweek holiday always seems to move at its own pace. I'm Daniel Esplin. A traffic stop in Estevan escalated after police say the driver refused to pull over. With more on the case, here's Discover Estevan's Lois Fever.
2: An Estevan man has been fined and banned from driving for 1 year after pleading guilty to drug-impaired driving in court. Police say in June 2025, during a late-night patrol on King Street, officers witnessed a vehicle speeding and showing aggressive acceleration. When they attempted a traffic stop, the driver did not stop and continued into a driveway. Court heard the driver, Brandon Schilling, showed signs of impairment and was taken for testing. He was later fined $1,000 and handed a 12-month driving ban starting June 29th. For the full story, visit discoverestevan.com.
1: Unfortunately, we're in for more rain systems this week as Environment and Climate Change Canada is calling for an unsettled pattern. Meteorologist Janelle Gurgley goes into what we could expect from the system moving ahead over the next couple of days.
3: Unfortunately, we're still in this unsettled weather pattern. So it looks like specifically for the early portion of the week, there's going to be a mix of sun and cloud with a risk of afternoon showers and possible thunderstorms.
1: Gurgley says the forecast model becomes less certain as we head into July. Recent severe weather has brought damaging hail to parts of Saskatchewan. SGI Director of Saskatchewan Auto Operations, Nikki Cluck, talks about the impact seen in some major centers.
4: The main storm activity we had was in Regina. Those claims are surpassing 14,000 as of today. So quite a significant storm for us. And then other communities that I can note are Estevan, which is just slightly under 50 claims, and Moose Jaw, which was under 30 claims.
1: Cluck advises drivers to report any damage as soon as possible so repairs can get underway. The Warm Welcome Kitchen in Estevan has received a major boost after the charity steer auction at this year's Prairie Prime Junior Stock Club show and sale raised $38,000. The money, along with donated beef, will help the organization continue serving free community meals this fall and winter. Program Chair Wendy Godfrey says the response from the community exceeded anything they expected.
5: It was actually two auctions. The first auction, it went for $24,000, and I was absolutely stunned. I just had no words for it. I still don't. When they offered it back to be re-auctioned and got another $14,000, there's no words. The generosity of this community just goes on and on. It's fantastic.
1: The Warm Welcome Kitchen serves free suppers twice a week from October through April.
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1: The Estevan Golden Eels posted solid results at the Saskatoon Shark Swim Meet this last weekend. Competing against 14 clubs, the girls' team finished 6th with 78 points, while the boys placed 9th with 34. Individually, Kaomi Mazo captured 1st overall in her age group, and Reese Weeb placed 2nd overall in the 18-plus division. The Toronto Blue Jays snapped a 6-game losing streak Monday night, beating the New York Mets 2-1 at Rogers Center. Toronto scored early and held on behind a strong start from Trey Yusavich. The Jays continue their series with the Mets tonight in Toronto.
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1: You can expect rain today with a high of 21. Tonight, skies become partly cloudy with a low of 13. Then tomorrow for Canada Day, it's looking beautiful with sunshine and a high of 24. Thursday stays sunny with a high of 25, while Friday brings a mix of sun and cloud with a 30% chance of showers and a high of 26. And then as we head into the start of the weekend, Saturday looks mainly sunny with a high of 27. 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
1: That was Tyler Shaw with Run to You on Sun 102. Outside, it's 14 degrees with winds gusting around 30 kilometers an hour. We have a high of 22 on the day and a 60% chance we could see some rain. We'll have more on that coming up after Metric with Gimme Sympathy. And right now, we have the number 3 song from the American Top 40 Countdown, Somber with Homewrecker.

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0: Metric on Sun 102. This is Daniel Esplin back with you once again. And we have River Jam 26 coming up on Saturday. That'll be with the legendary Street Hurt performing and special guest Fog Dog and the Ugly Strippers. And yeah, it's been awesome to see how many entries we've had in over the last week and a half. A lot of folks excited about this event happening at Hidden Valley Golf and RV Resort. And so for our final three tickets, just because things got a little interesting with me being off yesterday, for our three final tickets, we have three final winners. And this is from everyone that submitted an entry over this entire time. Whatever keyword, from concert to ugly to good morning here this morning. And so with that, we congratulate one of our Listener of the Week winners, Laurel Wells. Congratulations, Laurel. We also have Jared Christensen with the win here this morning. He entered quite a bit over the last couple of weeks. And our final River Jam ticket winner for today is going out to Twyla Thompson. So yeah, once again, a huge thank you to everyone that has entered in to win. Just over 1,000 entries altogether, which is fantastic. And so yeah, I hope everybody has a great time at River Jam, which is once again happening this Saturday. And it actually looks like we might be in for some beautiful weekend weather, though it is very hard to determine this early in the work week. But either way, we do have a look at the weather on the way as well. More of today's best music with Ariana Grande coming up next.
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1: And maybe a few extra napkins. 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
0: Rain today with a high of 21. Tonight, partly cloudy with a low of 13. And then tomorrow for Canada Day, it looks like we'll see some sunshine and a high of 24. You can check out your full five-day forecast anytime online at discoverestevan.com.
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Dubs with Nelly Furtado. Deli Furtado is a cool name, though. Before that, we had Ariana Grande. Hate That I Made You. I don't even know what the title is. Anyways, this is not going great so far, so we'll just hit play on this next song. And I'm not even going to attempt the name or the title. It just is what it is. Enjoy.

Nickelback, Far Away. This is Daniel Esplin back with you Tuesday morning on Sun 102. And we have our latest Taste of Summer charity barbecue happening today. We'll be set up at Rodeo Dog in support of the Estevan Humane Society.

0: That's 11-1, and at this point, we're hoping and praying that the rain does not come, if we see any, till late this afternoon. Now, once again, it is a $5 minimum donation. 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So yeah, once again, that's at Rodeo Dog, 11-1. 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
0: Expect rain today with a high of 21. Tonight, skies become partly cloudy with a low of 13. Canada Day tomorrow is looking sunny with a high of 24. And looking ahead, Thursday stays sunny with a high of 25 before a mix of sun and cloud and a slight chance returns for Friday. Your full five-day forecast is always available at discoverestvan.com.
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1: Happy Tuesday, June 30th. Today is our second Taste of Summer Charity Barbecue. We're at Rodeo Dog from 11 to 1 for lunch in support of the Estevan Humane Society. And we can't wait to see you there. I'm Daniel Esplin. A traffic stop in Estevan led to a drug-impaired driving investigation after police say the driver did not stop when first signaling. With details, here's Discover Estevan's Lois Fever.
2: A 30-year-old Estevan man has been sentenced after pleading guilty to drug-impaired driving. Court heard that during a late-night patrol in June of 2025, officers witnessed a vehicle speeding and accelerating aggressively on King Street. When they tried to stop it, the driver did not pull over right away and continued into a driveway. Police say the driver showed signs of impairment and was taken for testing. Yesterday in court, he was fined $1,000 and banned from driving for 12 months. More details are available at discoverestevan.com.
1: June has been a rainy and windy month, and that unsettled pattern looks set to continue this week. Environment and Climate Change Canada meteorologist Janelle Gurgley says long-range forecasts can sometimes be misleading.
3: Things might become more stable going into the weekend, but of course our confidence is always the highest in day like 1 through 3. So I would say, yeah, there is definitely a risk of some showers Tuesday and even into Wednesday.
1: Keep your forecast up to date at discoverestevan.com. SGI has been closely monitoring hail damage following a series of storms throughout June. It's been a busy year, but one they're prepared for, says SGI Director of Saskatchewan Auto Operations, Nikki Cluck.
4: This is shaping up to be one of the larger storms we've seen, but I do hearken back to, you know, years prior where Estevan did receive quite a bit of hail damage. It's not abnormal for us. We are starting to see these storm events more often. However, the scope and the scale of them really are dependent.
1: Cluck reminds people to stay alert as we continue through the severe weather season. The Warm Welcome Kitchen says a record donation from the Prairie Prime Junior Stock Club Charity Steer Auction will help volunteers prepare for another season of free meals in Estevan. The fundraiser brought in $38,000, while the steer was also donated back so the meat can be used in future community suppers. Kitchen coordinator Donna McGillicky explains how the donation will make a difference.
5: It'll buy a lot of groceries. We struggled last year and the year before, but we managed. But this will make it a whole lot easier to prepare the meals, to plan the meals, because we do them from scratch. Yeah, having fresh meat and maybe a few little extras helps.
1: The Warm Welcome Kitchen welcomes anyone looking for a free meal when the program resumes in October.
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1: Standings and podium finishes led the story for the Estevan Golden Eels Swim Club in Saskatoon on Saturday. Meet results show the team finished 6th overall on the girls' side and 9th on the boys'. Kaomi Mazo topped her division with multiple first-place wins, while Reese Weeb earned 3 wins and finished 2nd overall among adult competitors. The Blue Jays are back in the win column after a 2-1 victory over the New York Mets Monday night at Rogers Centre. Toronto scored both of its runs in the first 5 innings and made them stand up. The Jays host the Mets again tonight.
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1: Keep the umbrella handy today. Rain is expected with a high of 21. Then tonight, clouds begin to break with a low of 13. And for Canada Day Wednesday, it's shaping up nicely with plenty of sunshine and a high of 24. While sunshine continues Thursday with a high of 25, then Friday brings a mix of sun and cloud with a slight chance of showers and a high of 26. You can stay weather ready by downloading the Discover Estevan app.
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7: Rain today with a high of 21. Tonight, partly cloudy with a low of 13. And then tomorrow for Canada Day, it looks like we'll see some sunshine and a high of 24. You can check out your full five-day forecast anytime online at discoverestevan.com.
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4: Expect rain today with a high of 21. Tonight, skies become partly cloudy with a low of 13. Canada Day tomorrow is looking sunny with a high of 24. And looking ahead, Thursday stays sunny with a high of 25 before a mix of sun and cloud and a slight chance returns for Friday. Your full 5-day forecast is always available at discoverestevan.com.

0: That was The Weeknd, Save Your Tears on Sun 102. Daniel Esplin back with you on this beautiful Tuesday morning, and it sounds like the beautiful weather will remain for tomorrow as well, which is very exciting news with all that's going down for Canada Day. It's 18 degrees, though, right now with a breeze, 22 the high, and keeping our fingers crossed that we won't see any rain, at least for the next few hours. We have the Taste of Summer Charity Barbecue happening once again here today. We're actually going to join Brock from Country 106.1 to see how it's going.
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2: Good morning and happy Thursday. I'm Brock Cullen. We are down here at Rodeo Dog setting up for our charity barbecue. This time proceeds are going to support the Estevan Humane Society. Barbecue kicks off at 11. Just getting everything all set up. 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
1: It's Tuesday, June 30th, and the forecast is looking beautiful for Canada Day tomorrow. But don't forget to set the alarm so you can enjoy pancakes before the Beanfake Canada Day Parade. I'm Daniel Espelin. A traffic stop in Estevan turned into a court case after police say the driver failed to stop during a late-night patrol. With more on the story, here's Discover Estevan's Lois Fever.
2: Brandon Schilling has been fined and banned from driving for 12 months after pleading guilty in Estevan court. Court heard that during a late-night patrol in June of 2025, officers witnessed a vehicle speeding and showing aggressive acceleration on King Street. When they attempted a traffic stop, the driver did not immediately stop and continued into a driveway. Police say he was later convicted of drug-impaired driving. He was fined $1,000 and had his license canceled effective June 29th. Read the full report at discoverestevan.com.
1: It's been a rainy stretch in the southeast, and that unsettled pattern continues through the week. Environment and Climate Change Canada meteorologist Janelle Gurgley says there is still some uncertainty in the forecast.
3: I would say it's probably a little bit too far out. I would say right now we'll just say that risk of showers. But with the unsettled pattern, thunderstorms are often likely. It's just whether they're going to be sub-severe or if we anticipate hazards being more of an impact in terms of hail and rain and strong winds.
1: More stable weather is expected to return this weekend. It's been a season of severe weather with hail causing damage in several parts of Saskatchewan. If your vehicle was damaged, SGI Director of Saskatchewan Auto Operations, Nikki Cluck, says to contact SGI as soon as possible.
4: After you note that there was storm damage received on your vehicle, you do have 2 years to make your claim and to get your vehicle looked at either through SGI, one of our preferred partner repair shops, or through a paintless dent repair firm.
1: Cluck advises people to stay alert as more severe weather is possible in the days ahead. Free community meals will continue in Estevan thanks to overwhelming support from this year's Prairie Prime Junior Stock Club Charity Steer Auction. The Warm Welcome Kitchen received $38,000, giving organizers confidence they can continue offering suppers at St. Giles Anglican Church and Trinity Lutheran Church throughout the season. Program Chair Wendy Godfrey says the donation gives the organization peace of mind for the future.
5: We feel that it's so important to do this program, to keep it going. And we've kept it going on a shoestring budget for quite a number of years now. And it's just a little bit of relief because we know that we're going to be able to keep doing this.
1: The Warm Welcome Kitchen begins serving free meals again at the start of October.
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1: Team points and top finishes highlighted the Estevan Golden Eel Swim Club performance at the Saskatoon Sharks Swim Meet on Saturday. The girls scored 78 points to finish 6th overall, while the boys placed 9th with 34 points. Kaomi Mazo led her age group with 4 wins, while Reese Weeb added 31 points and finished 2nd overall in the adult division. The Toronto Blue Jays ended their 6-game slide Monday with a 2-1 win over the New York Mets. Trey Yesavage allowed just 1 run over 6 2/3 innings as Toronto held on at Rogers Centre. Game 2 of the 3-game series goes tonight in Toronto.
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1: It's another unsettled day across southeast Saskatchewan. Expect rain with a high of 21. Then tonight turns partly cloudy with a low of 13. And looking ahead, Canada Day features sunshine and a high of 24. Thursday stays sunny with a high of 25. Well, Friday brings a mix of sun and cloud with a 30% chance of showers and a high of 26. You could stay weather ready by downloading the Discover Estevan app.
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8: Good morning, I'm Brock Cullen. We are down here at Rodeo Dog for the Taste of Summer Charity Barbecue. And joined with us, we are joined with Jen, co-owner of Rodeo Dog. Thank you, Jen, for taking the time out and also hosting this fabulous barbecue.
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8: 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This is all powered by Kingston Midstream, as well as thank you goes out to Kingston Midstream, Southern Plains Co-op, Kanjar Goliath Disposal, as well as A&A Jewelry. Come on down. We'll be here up until 1 o'clock. The barbecue smelling great.
0: Sun 102.

That was Pino and Loeb ex JRDN with Spin. Before that, one of the greatest songs of all time, Huntrix with Golden. We also have Rev, Control, Alt, Delete on the way. But first, this is Justin Bieber with Speed Demon.

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2: 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I'm Brock Cullen. 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
13: Rain today with a high of 21. Tonight, partly cloudy with a low of 13. And then tomorrow for Canada Day, it looks like we'll see some sunshine and a high of 24. You can check out your full five-day forecast anytime online at discoverestevan.com.
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someone who to today's best music. Hopefully you're having a great day here so far, and hopefully you're on your way to the Taste of Summer Charity Barbecue. It's at Rodeo Dog in support of the Estevan Humane Society. We'll have some more details on that coming up with Brock from Country 106.1 after Mariana's Trench with Desperate Measures. And right now, this is the latest single from Taylor Swift. I knew it. I knew you.

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1: Good morning. I'm Brock Cullen, down here today at Rodeo Dog for the Estevan Humane Society Taste of Summer Barbecue. Of course, all proceeds going to the Estevan Humane Society. So come on down, grab a delicious hot dog or burger and a beverage and help support the Estevan Humane Society. 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Stop by and say hi, enjoy some great food and show your support. We can't wait to see you down here as well. And they have the dogs out here. There's three of them and they are all so cute. They're ready to be adopted as well. You can walk away with a burger, a hot dog, and a new part of your family right here at Rodeo Dog. We're going to be cooking up burgers till 1 o'clock, kicked off at 11. Come on down. It's almost lunchtime. We know you're hungry. Grab a burger, grab a hot dog, and a drink. All proceeds, of course, going to the Estevan Humane Society. 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
4: Expect rain today with a high of 21. Tonight, skies become partly cloudy with a low of 13. Canada Day tomorrow is looking sunny with a high of 24. And looking ahead, Thursday stays sunny with a high of 25 before a mix of sun and cloud and a slight chance returns for Friday. Your full five-day forecast is always available at discoverestvan.com.
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0: veins. Sun 102, this is Daniel Esplin joining you once again for the last time here today. I'll be off tomorrow with Canada Day, though you can pop by and say hi as I'll be helping out with hosting the talent show in Bean Fate. 4 p.m. is when Connor Pichet will have his performance. The talent show will kick off at 5. And yeah, it is a full day planned in Southeast Saskatchewan with Canada Day. You got to check out the Murray GM Community Events page at discoverestevan.com to find out more about Oxbow's festivities as well, what's happening at Main Prize Regional Park. And yeah, hopefully you have a great time with Canada Day. We'll see you back here on Thursday. Ta-ta for now.
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2: Good morning. I'm Brock Cullen down here on location at Rodeo Dog for the Taste of Summer Charity Barbecue. And today, all proceeds are going to the Estevan Humane Society. They brought down a few dogs down here as well. 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All three of them are super cute as well. 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
1: Happy Tuesday, everyone. It is June 30th, and we are on the eve of our country's birthday. But please, be responsible with fireworks tomorrow. I'm Vincent Dupuy from Discover Estevan, and here's what's making headlines today. Estevan Fire Rescue responded to several instances over the past week, including fire alarms, an elevator rescue, and a highway traffic accident. With more is Discover Estevan's Scott Bolton.
2: On June 24th, crews were called to a commercial fire alarm in the rural municipality of Estevan. After investigating, firefighters determined the alarm was false and there was no fire. The next day, crews rescued occupants from a stalled elevator in East Estevan after a power outage. No injuries were reported, and firefighters returned to service once everyone was safely out. Read more about local news anytime at discoverestevan.com.
1: Communities in southeast Saskatchewan, including Beaubière and surrounding area, are assessing damage after the weekend's severe storms. Cleanup and recovery efforts were underway in many areas as residents and crews responded to downed trees, debris, and storm impacts. Severe weather specialist with Golden West Network's Jenny Hagen says the response reflects the strong sense of community often seen in rural Saskatchewan after severe weather events.
3: Everybody really does come together to help out their neighbors, help out their friends and family after events like this. Everybody in the community, from little three-year-olds up to even seniors, were out there cleaning. The church hosted a barbecue to feed everybody. The power was out. But it just really shows the heart of these communities in small town Saskatchewan.
1: Hagen says the spirit of cooperation is something she continues to see after major storms in small communities. The Her Voice series is recognizing women in Estevan who are making a difference through leadership, mentorship, and community involvement. One of these voices is Jessie Smoliak, a longtime teacher and senior girls basketball coach at Estevan Comprehensive School, who has spent 17 years helping shape young athletes. She says her proudest moments come from seeing players grow into strong leaders beyond high school.
4: It would have to be my last year of coaching. I think I just saw it coming with working with these girls for so long. I had 10 grade nines dedicate themselves to me and know what kind of program that I run, and that they have to put so much time and energy into the program in order to make it successful. And to watch them grow over these past 4 years, I've just been so proud of them.
1: The Her Voice series shares stories of local women and the impact they're having across the community. St. John the Baptist Parish in Estevan brought people together Sunday with its annual parish picnic, offering a full day of food, games, and family-friendly activities. Organizers say the event continues to grow as a way to strengthen connection within the church community, with everything from bouncy castles to cultural food drawing strong participation. Parish Pastoral Council Chairperson Maureen Doust.
5: We just feel like fellowship and community is really important, and we're working hard to like develop that and maintain it. And we're working hard to be inclusive for all members. And this is an event, even if you're a grandparent, you can bring your grandchild. Even if you are a single person, you can come and enjoy a meal and just hang out with friends from church.
1: The picnic also featured a pie auction, cakewalk, and dishes prepared by volunteers, highlighting the importance of community involvement.
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1: An Oxbow woman is celebrating a major achievement after years of dedication to martial arts. Rebecca Anderson has earned her black belt through Red Dragon Kempo Karate in Oxbow, following about 5 years of training alongside her children. What started as a way to stay involved with her kids turned into a personal goal built on discipline and consistency.
6: It's not something I imagined myself to actually accomplish. When I just joined to join with my kids, have some fun, do something with them, and just see where it goes. And, well, 5 years later, I achieved black belt.
1: She's now part of the first group outside the instructor's family to earn black belts at the dojo. Women's tackle football continues to grow across the prairies, and southeast Saskatchewan is part of that story. Estevan quarterback Chanel Rue and Moosemen's Madison Judd are with the Regina Riot in the Western Women's Canadian Football League, a full-contact women's league in Western Canada. Rue brings veteran leadership, while Judd is a rookie. Regina dropped games to Saskatoon 15-7 and 30-7 and fell 31-28 to Manitoba. The Saskatoon Valkyries went undefeated and won the championship June 27th in Saskatoon.
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1: For the rest of today, expect rain to continue across southeast Saskatchewan with a high of plus 21. Heading into tonight, skies begin to clear with cloudy periods and a low of plus 13. Tomorrow is Canada Day and it's looking beautiful with plenty of sunshine and a high of plus 24. Looking ahead, Thursday stays sunny with a high of plus 25. Friday brings a mix of sun and cloud with a 30% chance of showers and a high of plus 26. Saturday turns cloudy with a 60% chance of showers and a high of plus 21. For your local five-day forecast, visit discoverestevan.com.
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8: Good afternoon. I'm Brock Cullen. We are down here at Rodeo Dog for the Taste of Summer Charity Barbecue. And we are joined with Kelsey from the Estevan Humane Society. Kelsey, thank you for joining us and taking the time out.
9: Thank you so much.
8: So we're here up until 1 o'clock, a minimum $5 donation and all proceeds going to the Estevan Humane Society. Kelsey, what does it mean for the Estevan Humane Society to be picked and get the funds?
9: It means so much to the Estevan Humane Society. Firstly, it's an amazing opportunity for us to showcase some of our dogs. We have three of our dogs down here. We have Luda, Nimbus, and Zoe. And the proceeds help us care for all of the animals in our care, from medical needs to paying for their food and paying for staff to take care of all of our amazing pets.
8: Awesome. And yeah, come on down and check it out. All three dogs are super cute. You could come and get a little look at the dog, and maybe you could add that new addition to your family as well. All proceeds going to the Estevan Humane Society. Come on down. We're cooking burgers up until 1 o'clock and hot dogs.
0: Sun

0: Nickelback and Those Days with Ken O'Neill. Teddy Swims and Mr. Know-It-All is next. Number one movie at the box office, still Toy Story 5, but there might be some competition coming. Minions and Monsters opens tomorrow. That should be a big one. Oh, and select theaters will be showing Talladega Nights, The Ballad of Ricky Bobby to celebrate its 20th anniversary. Remember, if you ain't first, you're last.
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0: Walk off the earth and hold on the break. I'm Ken O'Neill. Welcome to the end of June. If it's your birthday today, you share it with boxer Mike Tyson. He's 60. Vancouver singer Baby No Money is 31. And country singer Cole Swindell is 43. Enjoy your day and bring on Canada Day.
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2: Good afternoon. I'm Brock Helen, and nothing says summer quite like a barbecue. We are down on location for the Taste of Summer Barbecue in support of the Estevan Humane Society. And it's all brought to you by Kingston Midstream. Come on down to Rodeo Dog, enjoy some incredible food, support a fantastic local cause, and soak it all up. We've been very lucky with the rain here. It's been staying away for the most part. Got a little drizzle, but it's still very much summery out here. And the Estevan Humane Society, come and support them because they do so much for animals in our community. As well as a big thank you goes out to the Southern Plains Co-op, Tanger and Goliath Disposal, as well as A&A Jewelry for helping make today's event a success. It's the Taste of Summer Barbecue brought to you by Kingston Midstream. We'll be here up until 1 o'clock at Rodeo Dog. Come on by, say hi, enjoy a burger, a hot dog, and a drink.
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0: 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I'm Ken O'Neill. 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
2: Good afternoon, I'm Brock Cullen. 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
1: Happy Tuesday, everybody. It is June 30th, and we are at the eve of Canada Day. But please, enjoy that responsibly. I'm Vincent Dupuis, and here's what's making headlines today. Esteban Fire Rescue responded to a pair of incidences on June 28th that kept crews busy. With more on the incidents is Discover Esteban's Scott Bolton.
2: A residential fire alarm in central Esteban turned out to be a false alarm with no emergency found. Later that day, a semi-truck ended up in the ditch east of the city, blocking the highway. The fire department's duty officer assisted RCMP with traffic control while the vehicle was removed. The highway was reopened without any reported injuries. Find the full story at discoverestevan.com.
1: Communities in Saskatchewan, including Beaubier, are continuing to assess damage after the weekend severe storms. Cleanup efforts were already underway in several areas as residents and crews responded to downed trees, debris, and storm impacts. Severe weather specialist with Golden West, Jenny Hagen, says the response reflects the strong community spirit often seen in rural Saskatchewan after severe weather events.
3: Everybody really does come together to help out their neighbors, help out their friends and family after events like this. Everybody in the community, from little three-year-olds up to even seniors, were out there cleaning. The church hosted a barbecue to feed everybody. The power was out. But it just really shows the heart of these communities in small town Saskatchewan.
1: Hagen says the sense of cooperation is something she regularly sees after major storms in small communities. The Her Voice series continues with a look at women who are helping shape the Esteban community. Jessie Smoliak, a teacher and senior girls basketball coach at Esteban Comprehensive School, is being recognized for encouraging leadership and volunteerism among her students and athletes. For her, giving back has always been a part of the message.
4: Volunteerism is a really big thing that I want to promote and that I want kids to see, because there's so much good, and giving back is just one of those things that you should do to build a community. I'm originally from Fillmore, Saskatchewan, and as you know, a small town, you have to volunteer in order to make it a community. And I think I learned this a lot from my father and from my mom, but my dad did a lot of volunteerism, and my pink tournament that we host every year is actually in his tribute.
1: The Her Voice series highlights who these women are, what they do, and why their work matters in Esteban. Families in Esteban had plenty to enjoy at St. John's the Baptist Parish annual picnic on Sunday, where games, food, and hands-on activities kept attendees of all ages busy. Kids played theme games tied to scripture, while others took part in contests, crafts, and interactive events like a cakewalk and pie auction. Parish Pastoral Council Chairperson Maureen Doust explains one of the unique ways the parish keeps children engaged year-round.
5: Every time a child comes to Mass, they get a ticket, and if they serve in a ministry, they get double tickets, and they can cash their tickets in here to play games and get prizes. And then we also have an annual Christmas party that the kids can cash their tickets in also to try and win Christmas presents.
1: Organizers say the program helps encourage involvement while making events like the picnic even more rewarding for younger parishioners.
0: Discover Esteban Sports.
1: After years of balancing work, family, and training, an Oxbow mother is celebrating a major milestone. Rebecca Anderson recently earned her black belt with Red Dragon Kempo Karate, training for several years while raising three boys and working two jobs. She credits the structure and lessons taught at the dojo for helping her stay committed. Anderson says one of the biggest lessons from instructor Carlos Pereza is about the value of effort.
6: Hard work beats talent any day. So you can be talented, but if you're not putting in the work, your hard work will outbeat talent. So he's always telling us that too, because like, if you're not going to practice, not going to put the effort in.
1: She says that mindset helped her stay focused through years of training to reach her goal. Women's football in Saskatchewan continues to build, with local athletes competing at a high level. Estevan's Chanel Roux and Moosemint's Madison Judd are part of the Regina Riot in the Western Women's Canadian Football League, one of Canada's top women's tackle league. Roux is an 8-year veteran, while Judd is in her first year. Regina stayed competitive, including a 31-28 game with Manitoba, but fell to Saskatoon Valkyries 15-7 and 30-7. The Valkyries won the championship June 27th in Saskatoon.
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1: The umbrella will still come in handy for the rest of today. Rain remains in the forecast with temperatures topping out around 21. Tonight, skies gradually clear with a cloudy period and a low of plus 13. Canada Day is tomorrow and shaping up to be a great one with sunshine and a high of plus 24. Thursday stays sunny with a high of plus 25 before a mix of sun and cloud with a 30% chance of showers arrive Friday. Saturday brings another 60% chance of showers and a high of plus 21. For your local 5-day forecast, you can visit discoverestevan.com.
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2: Discover Estevan weather.
5: For the rest of today, expect rain with a high of plus 21. Tonight, cloudy periods with a low of 13. And tomorrow on Canada Day, looks sunny with a high of plus 24. For more of your five-day local forecast, you can download our Discover Estevan app.
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7: For the rest of today, periods of rain continues with a high of plus 21. Heading into tonight, skies gradually clear with cloudy periods and a low of plus 13. Tomorrow is Canada Day and it's looking sunny with a high of plus 24. Looking ahead, Thursday stays sunny with a high of plus 25 before a mix of sun and cloud with a 30% chance of showers returns Friday. For your full 5-day weather forecast, you can download our Discover Estevan app.
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0: Liza and Hideaway with Ken O'Neill. Benson Boone next with Beautiful Things. The Netherlands, favorites to win against Morocco, are heading home from the FIFA World Cup. It was close, but the game was tied after 90 minutes. Extra play didn't help, and Morocco won in a 3-2 penalty shootout. That's who Canada will play on Saturday in Houston. We're going into this round of 16 matchup. The winner will go on to the quarterfinals. Go Canada.
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1: Happy Tuesday, everybody. It is June 30th here. We are at the eve of our nation's birthday. But please, if you're using fireworks, please aim them at the sky. This is Vincent Dupuis, and here are today's headlines. It was a busy week for Estevan Fire Rescue as crews responded to a variety of calls across the region. Going over some of the calls is Discover Estevan's Scott Bolton.
2: Incidents included false commercial and residential fire alarms, an elevator rescue caused by a power outage, and a traffic assist falling a semi in the ditch. In each case, firefighters determined there was no fire or serious emergency. The duty officer also helped RCMP manage traffic while the blocked highway east of Estevan was cleared. No injuries were reported in any of the incidents. Get the complete story at discoverestevan.com.
1: Uprooted trees and scattered debris were left across parts of the Beaubier area following the weekend's severe storms, with some locations reporting more significant structural damage.
3: Is even a barn that had been completely ripped from its foundation. I was told that the pilings were actually even cemented in, and it was thrown up over top of another barn and landed about 300 feet away. So a lot of heavy wind damage in there. Northern Tornado Project will be investigating that as far as a tornado touchdown. It has not been confirmed.
1: That was severe weather specialist Jenny Hagen. Investigators are now assessing the extent of the damage as part of their ongoing review with the Northern Tornado Project, continuing its analysis to determine whether a tornado may have been responsible. A local educator is being featured in the Her Voice series, which highlights women creating positive change in Estevan. Jessie Smoliak has spent nearly two decades working with young female athletes at the Estevan Comprehensive School, focusing on confidence, leadership, and helping them find their voice. Smoliak on what she hopes her athletes carry forward.
4: I want them to empower other women as well, and I want them to feel like they have a voice, and that it's not just done by wanting, but by doing. And I think by them showing as leaders of what they can do says more than just what they say, but it's their actions. So you can say all that you want to do, but until you actually put it into play.
1: The Her Voice series shares stories meant to inspire and strengthen the community. It took dozens of volunteers to bring St. John the Baptist Parish annual picnic together in Estevan on Sunday, with community groups and parishioners pitching in to make sure the day is successful. From setting up games and organizing activities to preparing food, organizers say it truly was a full community effort. Parish Pastoral Council Chairperson Maureen Douse says the event wouldn't be possible without that support.
5: The Knights of Columbus and the Catholic Women's League, and then just general parishioners kind of come together, and everything from selling tickets to manning a game. Some people did pre-work. We had a little work bee last Tuesday just setting up and getting everything ready, and Father Twi has a crew of people cooking fresh Vietnamese food for the concession. So yeah, it takes a village.
1: Despite early worries about the weather, the day went smoothly, giving parish members a chance to connect and celebrate together.
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1: A local martial arts club in Oxbow is making a major milestone, promoting its first group of black belts outside the instructor's family. Rebecca Anderson is one of four students to earn the rank through Red Dragon Kempo Karate, led by instructor Carlos Pereza, after years of training and competition. Anderson says Peraza's teaching focused heavily on consistency and discipline.
6: For the last 5 years, plus any extra training, like, it's many, many, many hours and dedication, and he's always teaching discipline, and just, you got to work at it, practice.
1: Anderson says she now plans to continue training while also helping teach other students at the dojo. Women's tackle football is on the rise in Western Canada, and Southeast Saskatchewan athletes are a part of it. The Regina Ride feature Estevan quarterback Chanel Roux and Mooseman rookie Madison Judd. They compete in the Western Women's Canadian Football League, a prairie-based women's football league. Regina dropped close games, including 31-28 to Manitoba and 15-7 and 30-7 to the Saskatoon Valkyries. The Valkyries finished undefeated and won the title June 27th in Saskatoon.
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1: The wet weather sticks around for the rest of today. Expect periods of rain and a high of plus 21. Tonight becomes partially cloudy with a low of 13. Looking ahead, Canada Day features sunshine and a high of plus 24. Thursday remains sunny with a high of plus 25. Friday brings a mix of sun and cloud with a 30% chance of showers and a high of plus 26. Saturday looks cooler with a 60% chance of showers and a high of plus 21. For your local five-day forecast, visit discoverestevan.com.
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Here's Olivia Rodrigo with Ken O'Neill. Drop Dead.

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7: For the rest of today, expect rain with a high of plus 21. Tonight, cloudy periods with a low of 13. And tomorrow on Canada Day, looks sunny with a high of plus 24. For more of your five-day local forecast, you can download our Discover Estevan app.
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You know, a day off in the middle of the week? I'll take that. How about we do this every week? Canada Day tomorrow. I'm Ken O'Neill with Tame Impala and Jenny from Blackpink. Dracula.

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7: For the rest of today, periods of rain continues with a high of plus 21. Heading into tonight, skies gradually clear with cloudy periods and a low of plus 13. Tomorrow is Canada Day and it's looking sunny with a high of plus 24. Looking ahead, Thursday stays sunny with a high of plus 25 before a mix of sun and cloud with a 30% chance of showers returns Friday. For your full 5-day weather forecast, you can download our Discover Estevan app.
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0: 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That's Jet Lag. Dua Lipa's Levitating is next. I'm Ken O'Neill. 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
1: Happy Tuesday, everyone. It is June 30th, and we are on the eve of our country's birthday. But please, be responsible with fireworks tomorrow. I am Vincent Dupuis from Discover Estevan, and here's what's making headlines today. Estevan Fire Rescue responded to several instances over the past week, including fire alarms, an elevator rescue, and a highway traffic accident. With more is Discover Estevan's Scott Bolton.
2: On June 24th, crews were called to a commercial fire alarm in the rural municipality of Estevan. After investigating, firefighters determined the alarm was false and there was no fire. The next day, crews rescued occupants from a stalled elevator in East Estevan after a power outage. No injuries were reported, and firefighters returned to service once everyone was safely out. Read more about local news anytime at discoverestevan.com.
1: Communities in southeast Saskatchewan, including Beaubier and surrounding area, are assessing damage after the weekend's severe storms. Cleanup and recovery efforts were underway in many areas as residents and crews responded to downed trees, debris, and storm impacts. Severe weather specialists with

0: Golden West Network's Jenny Hagen says the response reflects the strong sense of community often seen in rural Saskatchewan after severe weather events.
1: Everybody really does come together to help out their neighbors, help out their friends and family after events like this. Everybody in the community, from little three-year-olds up to even seniors, were out there cleaning. The church hosted a barbecue to feed everybody. The power was out. But it just really shows the heart of these communities in small town Saskatchewan.
0: Hagen says the spirit of cooperation is something she continues to see after major storms in small communities. The Her Voice series is recognizing women in Estevan who are making a difference through leadership, mentorship, and community involvement. One of these voices is Jessie Smoliak, a longtime teacher and senior girls basketball coach at Estevan Comprehensive School, who has spent 17 years helping shape young athletes. She says her proudest moments come from seeing players grow into strong leaders beyond high school.
2: It would have to be my last year of coaching. I think I just saw it coming with working with these girls for so long. I had 10 grade nines dedicate themselves to me and know what kind of program that I run, and that they have to put so much time and energy into the program in order to make it successful. And to watch them grow over these past 4 years, I've just been so proud of them.
0: The Her Voice series shares stories of local women and the impact they're having across the community. St. John the Baptist Parish in Estevan brought people together Sunday with its annual parish picnic.

0: the community. St. John the Baptist Parish in Estevan brought people together Sunday with his annual parish picnic, offering a full day of food, games, and family-friendly activities. Organizers say the event continues to grow as a way to strengthen connection within the church community, with everything from bouncy castles to cultural food, drawing strong participation.
1: Working hard to develop that and maintain it, and we're working hard to be inclusive for all members. And this is an event, even if you're a grandparent, you can bring your grandchild. Even if you are a single person, you can come and enjoy a meal and just hang out with friends from church.
0: The picnic also featured a pie auction, cakewalk, and dishes prepared by volunteers, highlighting the importance of community involvement.
2: Discover Estevan Sports.
0: An Oxbow woman is celebrating a major achievement after years of dedication to martial arts. Rebecca Anderson has earned her black belt through Red Dragon Kempo Karate in Oxbow, following about 5 years of training alongside her children. What started as a way to stay involved with her kids turned into a personal goal built on discipline and consistency.
3: It's not something I imagined myself to actually accomplish. When I joined, I just joined to join with my kids, have some fun, do something with them, and just see where it goes. And, well, 5 years later, I achieved black belt.
0: She's now part of the first group outside the instructor's family to earn black belts at the dojo. Women's tackle football continues to grow across the prairies, and Southeast Saskatchewan is part of that story. Belts at the dojo. Women's tackle football continues to grow across the prairies, and Southeast Saskatchewan is part of that story. Estevan quarterback Chanel Rue and Moosemen's Madison Judd are with the Regina Riot in the Western Women's Canadian Football League, a full-contact women's league in Western Canada. Rue brings veteran leadership, while Judd is a rookie. Regina dropped games to Saskatoon 15-7 and 30-7, and fell 31-28 to Manitoba. The Saskatoon Valkyries went undefeated and won the championship June 27th in Saskatoon.
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0: For the rest of today, expect rain to continue across southeast Saskatchewan with a high of plus 21. Heading into tonight, skies begin to clear with cloudy periods and a low of plus 13. Tomorrow is Canada Day and it's looking beautiful with plenty of sunshine and a high of plus 24. Looking ahead, Thursday stays sunny with a high of plus 25. Friday brings a mix of sun and cloud with a 30% chance of showers and a high of plus 26. Saturday turns cloudy with a 60% chance of showers and a high of plus 21. For your local five-day forecast, visit discoverestevan.com.
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0: walk off the earth and rule the world. I'm Ken O'Neill, Martin Garrix, and Ed Sheeran coming up with Repeat It. One of the biggest surprises of the FIFA World Cup, ranch dressing. Visitors to North America from around the world have fallen in love with our creamy condiment, with many stocking up before heading home. The only problem is if it's not in your checked bag, it's being confiscated by TSA agents at the airports. Turns out the hottest World Cup souvenir isn't a jersey this time around. It's ranch dressing.
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1: For the rest of today, expect rain with a high of plus 21. Tonight, cloudy periods with a low of 13. And tomorrow on Canada Day, looks sunny with a high of plus 24. For more of your five-day local forecast, you can download our Discover Estevan app.
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0: Rockstar from Nickelback with Ken O'Neill. You know, it turns out that wishing out loud on TV really does work. After joking back in March that he wanted a role on a soap opera, John Oliver is getting his chance. The Last Week Tonight host will appear on 3 episodes of General Hospital starting on Thursday. Oliver says it's an honor to be part of the show's legendary 64-year history. And if you've ever wanted to see him in a soap opera, it happens this week. I don't watch soaps, but I'll be recording these 3 episodes for sure.
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4: For the rest of today, periods of rain continues with a high of plus 21. Heading into tonight, skies gradually clear with cloudy periods and a low of plus 13. Tomorrow is Canada Day and it's looking sunny with a high of plus 24. Looking ahead, Thursday stays sunny with a high of plus 25 before a mix of sun and cloud with a 30% chance of showers returns Friday. For your full 5-day weather forecast, you can download our Discover Estevan app.
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0: Rhea May and the Old Me. I'm Ken O'Neill. We've got a local news update coming at 4. Sabrina Carpenter is next. And hey, the Blue Jays snapped that nasty 6-game losing streak last night. We beat Bo Bichette and the Mets 2-1. Game 2 in that 3-game series is tonight. Game 3, Canada Day. Thursday will be a travel day, and Toronto will be in Seattle for the weekend before heading to San Francisco.
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1: Happy Tuesday, everybody. It is June 30th, and we are at the eve of Canada Day. But please, enjoy that responsibly. I'm Vincent Dupuis, and here's what's making headlines today. Estevan Fire Rescue responded to a pair of incidences on June 28th that kept crews busy. With more on the incidents is Discover Estevan's Scott Bolton.
2: A residential fire alarm in central Estevan turned out to be a false alarm with no emergency found. Later that day, a semi-truck ended up in the ditch east of the city, blocking the highway. The fire department's duty officer assisted RCMP with traffic control while the vehicle was removed. The highway was reopened without any reported injuries. Find the full story at discoverestevan.com.
1: Communities in Saskatchewan, including Beaubier, are continuing to assess damage after the weekend severe storms. Cleanup efforts were already underway in several areas as residents and crews responded to downed trees, debris, and storm impacts. Severe weather specialist with Golden West, Jenny Hagen, says the response reflects the strong community spirit often seen in rural Saskatchewan after severe weather events.
3: Everybody really does come together to help out their neighbors, help out their friends and family after events like this. Everybody in the community, from little three-year-olds up to even seniors, were out there cleaning. The church hosted a barbecue to feed everybody. The power was out. But it just really shows the heart of these communities in small town Saskatchewan.
1: Hagen says the sense of cooperation is something she regularly sees after major storms in small communities. The Her Voice series continues with a look at women who are helping shape the Estevan community. Jesse Smoliak, a teacher and senior girls basketball coach at Estevan Comprehensive School, is being recognized for encouraging leadership and volunteerism among her students and athletes. For her, giving back has always been a part of the message.
4: Volunteerism is a really big thing that I want to promote and that I want kids to see, because there's so much good, and giving back is just one of those things that you should do to build a community. I'm originally from Fillmore, Saskatchewan, and as you know, a small town, you have to volunteer in order to make it a community. And I think I learned this a lot from my father and from my mom, but my dad did a lot of volunteerism, and my pink tournament that we host every year is actually in his tribute.
1: The Her Voice series highlights who these women are, what they do, and why their work matters in Estevan. Families in Estevan had plenty to enjoy at St. John's the Baptist Parish annual picnic on Sunday, where games, food, and hands-on activities kept attendees of all ages busy. Kids played theme games tied to scripture, while others took part in contests, crafts, and interactive events like a cakewalk and pie auction. Parish Pastoral Council Chairperson Maureen Doust explains one of the unique ways the parish keeps children engaged year-round.
5: Every time a child comes to Mass, they get a ticket. And if they serve in a ministry, they get double tickets. And they can cash their tickets in here to play games and get prizes. And then we also have an annual Christmas party that the kids can cash their tickets in also to try and win Christmas presents.
1: Organizers say the program helps encourage involvement while making events like the picnic even more rewarding for younger parishioners.
0: Discover Estevan Sports.
1: After years of balancing work, family, and training, an Oxbow mother is celebrating a major milestone. Rebecca Anderson recently earned her black belt with Red Dragon Kempo Karate, training for several years while raising three boys and working two jobs. She credits the structure and lessons taught at the dojo for helping her stay committed. Anderson says one of the biggest lessons from instructor Carlos Pereza is about the value of effort.
6: Hard work beats talent any day. So you can be talented, but if you're not putting in the work, your hard work will outbeat talent. So he's always telling us that too, because like if you're not going to practice, not going to put the effort in.
1: She says that mindset helped her stay focused through years of training to reach her goal. Women's football in Saskatchewan continues to build, with local athletes competing at a high level. Estevan Chanel Roux and Moose Mint's Madison Judd are part of the Regina Riot in the Western Women's Canadian Football League, one of Canada's top women's tackle league. Roux is an eight-year veteran, while Judd is in her first year. Regina stayed competitive, including a 31-28 game with Manitoba, but fell to Saskatoon Valkyries 15-7 and 30-7. The Valkyries won the championship June 27th in Saskatoon.
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1: The umbrella will still come in handy for the rest of today. Rain remains in the forecast with temperatures topping out around 21. Tonight, skies gradually clear with a cloudy period and a low of plus 13. Canada Day is tomorrow and shaping up to be a great one with sunshine and a high of plus 24. Thursday stays sunny with a high of plus 25 before a mix of sun and cloud with a 30% chance of showers arrive Friday. Saturday brings another 60% chance of showers and a high of plus 21. For your local 5-day forecast, you can visit discoverestevan.com.
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0: Trust My Lonely, Alessia Cara with Ken O'Neill. Ariana Grande is coming up, and man, if it's not the forest fire smoke in Alberta or the rainfall warnings in Saskatchewan, flash flooding, even tornado watches and warnings in Manitoba the last few days, how about a forecast that's nothing but sunshine icons for 7 days in a row? I'm waiting for that kind of summer. Stay on top of the weather here. 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
13: For the rest of today, periods of rain continues with a high of plus 21. Heading into tonight, skies gradually clear with cloudy periods and a low of plus 13. Tomorrow is Canada Day and it's looking sunny with a high of plus 24. Looking ahead, Thursday stays sunny with a high of plus 25 before a mix of sun and cloud with a 30% chance of showers returns Friday. For your full 5-day weather forecast, you can download our Discover Estevan app.
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0: It's the weekend, dancing in the flames. Good afternoon, I'm Ken O'Neill. Today is National Social Media Day. You know the average person spends 151 minutes a day on social media? And these notification sounds are a part of everyday life now. Remember what life was like before these were a thing? Now we live with them, even look forward to them.
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2: We're looking at a mix of sun and cloud today with a slight chance of afternoon showers and a high of 24. Skies will be clearing out tonight with a low of plus 12. Heading into tomorrow, sunshine will return and temperatures climb up to a little bit of a warmer plus 27. For the rest of the five-day forecast, you can download our Discover Estevan app.
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0: 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I'm Ken O'Neill. Glass Animals coming up. And don't miss your local news update at 5. 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
1: Happy Tuesday, everybody. It is June 30th here. We are at the eve of our nation's birthday. But please, if you're using fireworks, please aim them at the sky. This is Vincent Dupuis, and here are today's headlines. It was a busy week for Estevan Fire Rescue as crews responded to a variety of calls across the region. Going over some of the calls is Discover Estevan's Scott Bolton.
2: Incidents included false commercial and residential fire alarms, an elevator rescue caused by a power outage, and a traffic assist falling a semi in the ditch. In each case, firefighters determined there was no fire or serious emergency. The duty officer also helped RCMP manage traffic while the blocked highway east of Estevan was cleared. No injuries were reported in any of the incidents. Get the complete story at discoverestevan.com.
1: Uprooted trees and scattered debris were left across parts of the Beaubier area following the weekend's severe storms, with some locations reporting more significant structural damage.
3: Is even a barn that had been completely ripped from its foundation. I was told that the pilings were actually even cemented in, and it was thrown up over top of another barn and landed about 300 feet away. So a lot of heavy wind damage in there. Northern Tornado Project will be investigating that as far as a tornado touchdown. It has not been confirmed.
1: That was severe weather specialist Jenny Hagen. Investigators are now assessing the extent of the damage as part of their ongoing review with the Northern Tornado Project, continuing its analysis to determine whether a tornado may have been responsible. A local educator is being featured in the Her Voice series, which highlights women creating positive change in Estevan. Jessie Smoliak has spent nearly two decades working with young female athletes at the Estevan Comprehensive School, focusing on confidence, leadership, and helping them find their voice. Smoliak on what she hopes her athletes carry forward.
4: I want them to empower other women as well, and I want them to feel like they have a voice, and that it's not just done by wanting, but by doing. And I think by them showing as leaders of what they can do says more than just what they say, but it's their actions. So you can say all that you want to do, but until you actually put it into play.
1: The Her Voice series shares stories meant to inspire and strengthen the community. It took dozens of volunteers to bring St. John the Baptist Parish annual picnic together in Estevan on Sunday, with community groups and parishioners pitching in to make sure the day is successful. From setting up games and organizing activities to preparing food, organizers say it truly was a full community effort. Parish Pastoral Council Chairperson Maureen Douse says the event wouldn't be possible without that support.
5: The Knights of Columbus and the Catholic Women's League and then just general parishioners kind of come together, and everything from selling tickets to manning a game. Some people did pre-work. We had a little work bee last Tuesday just setting up and getting everything ready. And Father Twee has a crew of people cooking fresh Vietnamese food for the concession. So, yeah, it takes a village.
1: Despite early worries about the weather, the day went smoothly, giving parish members a chance to connect and celebrate together.
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1: A local martial arts club in Oxbow is making a major milestone, promoting its first group of black belts outside the instructor's family. Rebecca Anderson is one of four students to earn the rank through Red Dragon Kempo Karate, led by instructor Carlos Pereza, after years of training and competition. Anderson says Peraza's teaching focused heavily on consistency and discipline.
6: For the last 5 years, plus any extra training, like it's many, many, many hours and dedication, and he's always teaching discipline, and just you got to work at it, practice.
1: Anderson says she now plans to continue training while also helping teach other students at the dojo. Women's tackle football is on the rise in Western Canada, and Southeast Saskatchewan athletes are a part of it. The Regina Ride feature Estevan quarterback Chanel Roux and Mooseman rookie Madison Judd. They compete in the Western Women's Canadian Football League, a prairie-based women's football league. Regina dropped close games, including 31-28 to Manitoba and 15-7 and 30-7 to the Saskatoon Valkyries. The Valkyries finished undefeated and won the title June 27th in Saskatoon.
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1: The wet weather sticks around for the rest of today. Expect periods of rain and a high of plus 21. Tonight becomes partially cloudy with a low of 13. Looking ahead, Canada Day features sunshine and a high of plus 24. Thursday remains sunny with a high of plus 25. Friday brings a mix of sun and cloud with a 30% chance of showers and a high of plus 26. Saturday looks cooler with a 60% chance of showers and a high of plus 21. For your local five-day forecast, visit discoverestevan.com.
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0: Olivia Dean and the number one song for weeks now on American Top 40 with Ryan Seacrest coming up. I'm Ken O'Neill. Welcome to week five of the CFL season. Thursday, the Argos will be in Calgary. Friday's game has the Rough Riders in Ottawa. Edmonton travels to BC Saturday. And Sunday night, Winnipeg will be in Hamilton.
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8: A mix of sun and cloud today with a chance of an afternoon shower with a high of plus 24. Clearing out overnight with a low of plus 12, with tomorrow looking sunny and warmer with a high of plus 27 with some light winds. For the rest of the five-day forecast, download our Discover Estevan app.
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Well, that should be it for this part of the short week. Tomorrow's Canada Day. Good afternoon. I'm Ken O'Neill with Post Malone featuring Morgan Wallen. I had some help.

0: I'm Ken O'Neill. There are so many incredible women in our community doing amazing work every day, leading businesses, supporting families. 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
11: We're looking at a mix of sun and cloud today with a slight chance of afternoon showers and a high of 24. Skies will be clearing out tonight with a low of plus 12. Heading into tomorrow, sunshine will return and temperatures climb up to a little bit of a warmer plus 27. For the rest of the five-day forecast, you can download our Discover Estevan app.
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0: Mariana's Trench, I Knew You When. It's Ken O'Neill, going to cut you loose. Go enjoy your Canada Day. We'll catch you back here Thursday. Tate McRae is next.
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